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1: Definitely got to put George Strait up there. It's so hard because country music's doing so well right now. Like, I feel like you got to put Morgan up there, man. Morgan's got to go. I'm going to put Shania Twain. I'm going to put myself in there, too.
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1: Hey, everybody, we just finished our last show at Sphere here this summer. I want to thank you guys for all the love, the energy, the passion, for loving this music so much. And I want to let you know we've been invited back next summer, summer 26. We're coming. If you guys come, we'll come. So thank you very much. We'll see you next summer here at Sphere.
0: All right. It's next summer. He's back at Sphere. Here's Kenny Chesney's Carry On.

0: Tucker Wedmore's 321. It's Country Nights Live. You know, Thomas Rhett getting ready to kick off his tour. Here's what Tucker has to say about all his love for TR.
1: I'm just a sucker for feel-good songs, and, you know, being on a song with a legend like he is, it's pretty cool. 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

Country Nights Live. You know, Megan Maroney's going to be joining us on the show in just a few weeks. And I got to say, she's got a hidden talent. The last time I talked to her, we all found out about. You can see it for yourself with Bev Rainey, TikTok, Instagram, Facebook. The girl can say her ABCs backwards. Here's Beautiful Things.

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0: 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Could you recite all the lyrics to that one right now? Luke Holmes says,
1: 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It's hurricane specifically. People think it's rain was dropping, and it's rain was driving, actually.
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0: Corey King, Co-Wetzel, it's Rocky Mountain Low on Country Nights Live. You know, Corey was actually a songwriter before he was an artist.
1: When I moved to Tennessee, you know, when I got my publishing deal, it was after kind of hitting pause on an artist career a little bit. I've been offered a record deal at a great record label, but it just wasn't quite right. My vision for it was like Eagles-ish, and they're very successful people that like their opinions are very valid, but they had a different opinion on what the music should be, and it was more radio friendly and more in that like Rascal Flatts lane. And that stuff's great. I mean, I grew up listening to that stuff, but that's not in my wheelhouse. That's not like what I do well or where I think my strong suit is. So I kind of respectfully said, that's not the deal for me. And then I ended up with this publishing deal. And I kind of said, I'm going to focus on being a great songwriter and writing songs for other people. The crazy part is like, I never got a Nashville cut by any artist, but I was getting Texas cuts. And they were working down there. I would go see William Clark Green play a sold out show, and they're singing, they're screaming the song that we wrote.
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Stephen Wilson Jr. says he's not opposed to people listening to AI music because it's always going to loop back around to where humans want to hear humans express themselves. Here's Gary.

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0: Is she back? Are we getting a full-time return to country music? We may. My name's Justin. This is The Overnight Ride. The big news, Taylor Swift showed up on stage with Lainey Wilson here in Nashville to sing Love Story. Now, this was at Tight Ends and Friends, a group and party started by her fiancé, Travis Kelce, George Kittle, and Greg Olson. Surprise performance from Taylor on stage with Lainey Wilson. They sang Love Story. And not too long ago, Taylor released a new country song to country radio. Florida Georgia Line's back, and Taylor Swift may be back in country. The things are getting weird.
1: 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We'll be right back.
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12: A better life with Dr. Sanjay Gupta.
13: Osteoporosis affects millions of people in the United States and around the world. It's a disease that basically causes someone's bones to become weak, brittle, and porous, which can increase their risk of fractures. Now, the good news here is there are things you can do other than, or in addition to, taking medications to prevent fractures before it's too late. One is to up your intake of calcium and vitamin D. You also want to eat more protein. One functional medicine dietitian told us that that helps build muscle, and if you're building muscle strength, then you are also building bone strength. You want to be mindful of your workouts. The best ways to build bone density, one therapist told us, are going to be resistance exercises like lifting weights, and also exercises that make your bones take a bit of an impact, such as jumping or even running, just loading the bones a little bit more. I'm Dr. Sanjay Gupta, helping you live a better life.
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0: I'm Justin. This is the Overnight Ride. Big one tomorrow. Corey Kent is back on the show talking about Rocky Mountain Low, his new album, and teaching his kids how to ski.
1: The Overnight Ride. Third shifters, those that drive the big rigs, and all of you that just can't sleep. The Overnight Ride will be right back.
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1: It's a little jarring, but kind of funny. Slowing down Luke Bryan's voice. It's a big TikTok trend right now. Slowing down his voiceover. Inspirational quotes. Just sounds off. It's Luke, country, and she knows it.

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0: We are in the thralls of Amazon Prime Day, and I am not buying anything. I'm reading something. My name's Justin. This is The Overnight Ride. My favorite thing to read on Amazon is the reviews for colognes. And I love buying colognes. I like to smell good, but not all smell great. The reviews are incredible. My favorite one was from a couple years ago. I forget the scent, but it said, "You will smell like an ashtray that people forgot about outside of a Chuck E. Cheese," which really paints a picture. Cheyenne, McDonald's Pony Girl, is here. Do you have a favorite type of review to read on Amazon?
1: Mirrors.
0: Mirrors?
1: Wait, yes.
0: Why? Is this like people, oh, this reflects well, or I can see myself, or?
1: No, because usually you'll see the people who took the review photo in the photo on the review, and I don't think they're expecting to be online.
0: I mean, people probably buy a lot of mirrors on Amazon, right?
1: Yeah, no, I would assume so, but you catch people without their shirts on, a little scando, so.
0: How, I mean, I guess there's no way to take a picture of a mirror without being in the mirror.
1: No.
0: Which means the mirror works well.
1: Yeah, which means it works amazing and I can see your whole body, but like sometimes.
0: How would you, I mean, I guess, how would you do it? Would you just hold your hand in front of the mirror?
1: I guess you could put your phone between your toes.
0: Okay, so if I go on Amazon right now, there's a chance that I will see shirtless humans in the reviews.
1: There could be. Go check it out.
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0: newly announced Kenny Chesney album, Silver Sands Marina, which will be out Friday, September 25th. Next summer, Summer of Kenny. End of this summer, we get a new Kenny Chesney album, and I have a feeling that we will get a tour announcement not far after. Of course, Kenny back at the Sphere this summer doing a couple dates at some festivals. But my theory is new album, end of summer, tour announcement fall, Summer of Kenny next summer. And we all deserve that.
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18: For years, we've been talking about both the positive and negative effects of being on social media. And I would say, by and large, for older adults, social media is net positive. Not all positive, but net positive. Helps them keep in touch with friends and stay social. But for younger people, social media use, especially heavy use, tends to be net negative. In fact, according to this year's World Happiness Report, youth who use social media more than 5 hours a day reported a lower level of well-being. And researchers who study this sort of thing found that many teens wish these platforms didn't even exist, and yet they can't seem to stop using them. experts we talked to largely suggested two things. Ideally, along with your friend group, take some time offline. Also, try to recurate your algorithm so it shows you posts that'll make you feel good. I'm Dr. Sanjay Gupta, helping you live a better life.
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1: My name's Justin. This is The Overnight Ride. Tomorrow on the show, Corey Kent will join us. So right now, I will lock in who I think will walk out with Morgan Wallen in Clemson, South Carolina this weekend. My final answer, Dabo Swinney, coach of the Clemson Tigers. At least one of them. That's the only good guess I got right now.

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0: It really is 2016. My name's Justin. This is the Overnight Ride. Florida Georgia Line is back together, and Dollaritas are back at Applebee's. And I have a love for Applebee's. Not as much as Texas Roadhouse, but Applebee's was my spot in high school. 3 days a week there, half-price appetizers after 9, and karaoke on Thursday nights. Now, I couldn't drink then because I was in high school. If we had Dollaritas during karaoke, I don't know what would ensue. They are doing this, bringing it back, mostly because of social media buzz and people hounding them for it, but also to celebrate America's 250th birthday. Yes, the $1 margarita is back in July. It's 10 ounces, tequila, triple sec, lime. You can get it all day long if you're 21 years old. I've never had these. Have you experienced these? I feel like we're just asking for a bad good time. When I say a bad good time, I mean a good time with maybe some bad things happening. $1 coming back this summer. It really is 2016. These things were launched in 2016. They're celebrating America's 250th, but they also might be celebrating the return of bro country.
1: Overnight Ride. You're on the Overnight Ride. Participate in the show anytime at 615-737-1033.
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These guys just don't stop. I feel like they're 75% done, a brand new album. Barbara came out not too long ago. Another vibe is coming soon from Old Dominion. It's Make It Sweet on the Overnight Ride.

0: Kenny Chesney carry on the overnight ride, not carrying on normally because he just announced a brand new album out September 25th, which means next summer we're getting a Kenny Chesney summer.
1: We're here for you. Second and third shifters, we are here for you. More of the overnight ride is next.
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0: Still caught up on this, so I'm doing some more research. My name's Justin. This is The Overnight Ride, the video of Ian Munsick putting a goat to sleep by singing it a lullaby. Now, I'm going home in a couple days, and my family's dog is still very hyper, so maybe if I sing to her, she'll calm down. 17% of dog playlists, yes, these are a real thing, have Taylor Swift on them. 28% of people say music helps their dogs calm down or fall asleep. I have to drive her to the beach after I land at home, so we may be listening to Taylor the entire way, so she doesn't freak out in the car.
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0: My name's Justin. This is The Overnight Ride. Who's this?
1: Jeff the Joke Guy.
0: Jeff the Joke Guy calling us from the great state of Texas in Dallas. So make you laugh, make you cringe, make you groan, maybe make you think. What do you got?
1: Why do cows have hooves?
0: Why do cows have hooves? Why?
1: They're lactose.
0: Lactose. Clever, clever, clever.
1: Why did Waldo go to therapy?
0: Why did Waldo go to therapy? Why?
1: He needed to find himself. What do you call a waffle on a California beach?
0: What do you call a waffle on a California beach? What?
1: San Diego. San Diego.
0: That might be the best one yet. Really caught me off guard.
1: This is Jeff the Joke Guy, signing off.
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1: My name's Justin. 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It's with Jelly Roll. This past weekend, he was in New Hampshire. The front row was one of his most devoted fans. He says, this is like the sixth show I've seen her at. You will never buy another ticket to my concert ever. We'll take care of that tonight. This is like the fifth time I've seen you on this tour. Thank you. 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
16: A Better Life with Dr. Sanjay Gupta.
17: A colleague of mine went to a meeting of the primetime seniors the other week. There are programs like this all over the country for people in their 60s, 70s, 80s, and beyond to stay active. It's not just something to keep older folks busy. It helps to keep their bodies in shape and their brains sharp. Showing up with a good attitude is a must, and research shows that having the right mindset actually does lead to better physical aging. So if you need some suggestions to boost your positivity, experts we talked to recommended focusing on goals, which can boost your confidence. Practice gratitude, they said. One of the seniors my colleague met told her that just waking up in the morning is, quote, better than the alternative. That's true. Focus on the things you can control. Diet and exercise. And very importantly, surround yourself with positive people, because that can be contagious. I'm Dr. Sanjay Gupta, helping you live a better life.
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1: Summer weather.
3: Thursday, we are going to feature a few extra clouds at times, but still plenty of sunshine off and on throughout the day, and temperatures climbing a little bit warmer, topping out in the mid to upper 80s. There is going to be a touch more humidity, but still nothing compared to what is headed our way over the weekend, pushing into early next week. In the WVLT First Alert Weather Center, I'm meteorologist Sydney Sullivan.
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1: Good Thursday morning from the WVLT Newsroom. I'm Will Puckett. Save Our Smokies, a nonprofit known for cleaning up the national park, is shutting down. Leaders say it's struggling to keep enough consistent team leaders to run cleanups. They've removed 35,000 pounds of litter from the Great Smoky Mountains since forming in 2020. Volunteers scrub graffiti off of historic stonework, helping protect the park's natural beauty. The group says this work matters because trash and waste can end up in streams, hurt wildlife, and take away from the experience for millions of visitors. Well, did you ever want to see the inside of the TVA dam? Now is your chance ahead of our country's 250th birthday. TVA is opening their dams for special tours. In East Tennessee, Norris Dam will be offering tours on July the 29th. Only catch is you have to register beforehand and be randomly selected. Registration is underway right now. We have a link for you to do that inside your WVLT News app. And officials with the Smokies say they're expecting quite a few visitors for the holiday weekend. They're giving out some safety tips. It'll likely be hot and humid, so make sure that you take plenty of breaks and drink plenty of water, too. Drive with extra caution since the roads will be congested. Keep an eye out for bears and elk. Also, do not bring any fireworks. They're not allowed in the Smokies. From the WVLT Newsroom, I'm Will Puckett with three things you need to know.
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2: Summer weather.
3: Well, a few spots may see a little bit of patchy fog this morning. Outside of that, a mix of sun and clouds, looking mainly dry other than an afternoon pop-up shower or two, primarily south of Knoxville. Temperatures climbing into the mid to upper 80s, but we really start heat things up as we move on into the weekend. In the WVLT First Alert Weather Center, I'm meteorologist Sydney Sullivan.
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1: Do you, thinking back, remember what my one and only embarrassing moment of 2025 was?
2: Just one?
1: Of me being embarrassed. I don't get embarrassed easily, so.
2: Let me think. Something that I can name, one thing that we bullied you over for weeks, but I don't know if this is it.
1: And what was that?
2: This was barrel racing Nancy at the rodeo.
1: When I went backwards.
2: You did the pattern wrong.
1: Yes.
2: Because, you know, you were volunteering and you were there for a good cause and people just beat you up over it.
1: Well, I got a text last night and they're like, hey, girl, you want to do it again? And I was like, heck yeah, bring it on. So September 11th, I'm running barrels again. But this time I got smart. This time I found a trainer.
2: Oh.
1: And as of next week, I shall be training at least 1 to 2 days a week because I am determined to not only ride the pattern the correct way, I am determined to place in this thing.
2: Oh,
1: now, I don't want the money. And I mean, let me tell you, the number one girl in the world was there last year. I don't expect to beat her, but dang it.
2: Yeah. How much of this has to do with the embarrassment you felt?
1: Yeah, I mean, I have something to prove to myself and possibly everyone else.
2: You knew the path. What happened? Like, you knew. When, by the way, if you've never watched a rodeo or barrel racing, the horse comes out of the chute.
1: And then figure eight,
2: you basically do a couple of rounds around some barrels that are in the arena, and then you run back as fast as you can.
1: The guy that owned the horse said that I came out of the chute so fast, like too fast, that the horse didn't even see the first barrel, and then he saw it at the last minute, and the horse went on the wrong side. But I'm not one to blame other people.
2: Yeah.
1: I did not guide him correctly. Hell, I didn't know how fast to come out of the chute, because you know what? I've never come out of a chute before.
2: This is your chance for redemption.
1: It is.
2: Nancy.
1: So I am preparing for this redemption. I've got one. I've got 2 months.
2: Okay. How much does a trainer cost? Are you paying for this thing?
1: Absolutely.
2: Well, you are that serious.
1: I am dead serious.
2: Can I guess? I have no idea.
1: Oh, I'd have to.
2: Are you paying over $500 for this trainer?
1: That depends on how many lessons I take.
2: Okay.
3: Well, if you're doing two a week,
2: what's a lesson cost?
3: 2 months.
2: What'd it cost? $50 a lesson?
1: I think it's 50.
2: Jeez.
1: I got to look it up. Yeah, it's $50 an hour.
2: So you could donate to the charity, but what you're donating is to your lessons.
1: Yeah,
2: so
1: because then if I win, I'll donate that money back to the charity.
2: Oh, you win money.
1: Yeah, you win money.
2: I see.
1: I don't even care about the money part. That's the part that, like, they can, that CASA can keep all of the money. But I have something to prove because those barrel racing trolls on TikTok
2: really
1: messed up my year.
2: I loved it. They ripped you apart.
1: They ripped me a new one, and I refuse for that to happen again. In fact, I might spend even more money, and I might get our clothing guys that we work here with, was it Goatees? Mm-hmm. They might be creating me a one-of-a-kind Wivick rodeo shirt.
3: Oh, wow. Boy. Right.
1: I want a green one, and I want it to have a frog on the back.
3: Kitty up.
2: Boots and chaps and cowboy hats.
1: That's damn straight.
2: Latigo.
1: That's right. I won't have a latigo because you don't need one of those in barrels, but I'm going to have me a saddle and a pony, and I'm going to go really, really fast.
2: All right, good. What's good? You keep us up to date on that, right?
1: I sure will.
0: Joey and Nancy.
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13: You know, summer is a great time to re-examine how much time your kids are spending on social media, along with what they are seeing and who they are engaging with. Ask them how the posts in their feed make them feel. These apps are built to be addictive, so kids, all of us in fact, will keep coming back for more, even when we are made to feel worse. It's bizarre. You might need to help your son or daughter reset their algorithm by unfollowing certain accounts and following or interacting with more positive ones. They might need suggestions of other healthier things to do, or to see you leading the way by example and putting your own phone away. In the run-up to bedtime, everyone's phone should go away, no questions asked. And if you need some help sort of, I guess, resetting expectations, try engaging parents of your kids' friends for a more coordinated effort. I'm Dr. Sanjay Gupta, helping you live a better life.
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13: If I were to ask you what makes for a good night's sleep, you'd probably say a dark, quiet room, not too many things on your mind. But every night when you go to get some Z's, how often do you really think about the temperature in your bedroom? Temperature may be one of the most underappreciated factors in sleep. That's according to the Senior Vice President of Research and Scientific Affairs at the National Sleep Foundation. We often hear about lights and screens and stress, but even modest changes in temperature and airflow can influence both how quickly you fall asleep and how deeply you stay asleep. Most experts will recommend a room temperature of 60 to 67 degrees Fahrenheit. You might also experiment with your sheets and what you actually wear to bed. Play around a bit and see what improves your sleep. You might be delightfully surprised. I'm Dr. Sanjay Gupta, helping you live a better life.
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5: If this was pro wrestling, we'd be a tag team, you know? Joey
6: and Nancy! I'm not a deep thinker. I'm more of a surface level.
5: Don't ask any more questions, lest we sound stupid.
7: Good morning. Good morning.
0: I've listened to WIVK all my life, and I've never heard such stupid stuff.
1: This is Sherry from Seymour. Here comes my two favorite people, Joey and Nancy. Yeah!
8: Joey and Nancy in the morning.
1: Giddy up
5: to you, Sherry. Where's she work? What's that hotel? Someone in
9: the Courtyard Marriott in Gatlinburg.
5: She's the food services manager.
9: Yes. I'd like a waffle this morning.
5: Mm-hmm.
9: Doesn't that sound good?
5: Continental breakfast waffles.
9: They're the best. You get those little cups and you pour them in the
5: Two minutes and 20 seconds later, you're in gluten heaven. Morning, it's Joey and Nancy. I woke up this morning a little nervous. Remember I was telling you I was nervous I'd find a bear in my garage?
9: Yeah.
5: After the bear sightings in our neighborhood. Well, I woke up this morning and we have a camera in the garage. And every time there's motion throughout the night, it sends me an alert. Motion alert. But I'm too cheap to pay for the saved footage. So it'll tell me if it sees motion, but I can't watch it.
9: Okay.
5: Okay. So I'm like 12 instances overnight. You know, I'm just thinking, you know, there's an intruder. He's scoping the place out. He's trying to find a hiding spot under a car. You know, all these things that go through your mind.
9: Oh, my gosh. Because my brain instantly went to raccoon.
10: Wait, can you watch the camera live?
5: Yes.
10: Okay.
5: Yeah, I can watch it live.
9: Okay.
5: But I don't pay the $2 a month or whatever it is because, you know, got to save money.
9: Mm-hmm.
5: And so I get in there and I'm like, I'm nervous. I'm like, I'm going to walk out here. So I go to the camera feed first and I'm like, what is, I don't see anything. And then I look and I guess what would be the foreground? Is that right close to the camera?
9: Mm-hmm. Yes.
5: It's a spider weaving a web in front of my garage camera. And the string keeps moving up and down because spider got weight.
9: Oh.
5: Got a girthy spider. Oh, I didn't even think that would bother you for that reason. And so I keep getting, hang on, like, you want to see it?
10: I would love to watch that from the camera.
5: I don't know if the spider is going to be on camera. I'll go to it right now. I'll post a photo so y'all can enjoy the weaving fun on my garage camera. Yeah, here it is. So it is the, I guess it'd be on the right side of the screen. You see that little string?
10: Oh, that's so cool.
5: Yeah, and it bounces up and down.
9: That is not cool at all.
5: It's all good. There is no intruder, thankfully.
9: It could have been a duck.
5: That was a weird transition.
9: I'm just saying, like, it could have been a raccoon. It could have been a coyote. It could have been Merlin the duck that's in Mexico City going to the FIFA World Cup matches.
5: Who is Merlin the duck, Nancy?
9: Merlin the duck. He is like a favorite around Mexico City, and they kicked him out of the World Cup match this weekend.
5: Hold on. A favorite what?
9: He's like a mascot around Mexico City. He has a family, and he like waddles around and follows his family all over Mexico City. And he has a custom-made little jersey, and he has little custom-made flip-flops, and he likes to play soccer.
5: He's not their official mascot.
9: No, okay. But they took him to the FIFA World Cup match, and he got kicked out because they don't allow animals.
5: Well, duh.
9: I think it's dumb. If that one guy
10: can take the squirrel into kneeling, why can't they take a duck?
9: Well, and do you remember the emotional support alligator from last summer?
10: Oh, my gosh, yes.
5: I forgot about it. There's been a lot of weird...
9: I think it was a Phillies game.
5: If our show had a mascot and it was an animal, text right now. This is a great way to get the text going. 656-9485. What would the Joey and Nancy animal mascot be?
9: Does it have to just be one? Because I think mine would be like a Tasmanian devil.
5: Yeah, not for the show. Like maybe a donkey? Would we?
10: I was going to say a horse or a donkey with like its mouth all crooked. And like its head tilted to the side.
5: You know what? It would be a mule because it'd be a mix of two different things. You see what I'm saying?
9: Look at you,
5: would you
9: Joe.
5: Be the donkey or would I be the horse? What's who? What am I?
2: I am definitely the donkey.
5: we would have
2: definitely
5: a.
2: Definitely the donkey.
5: The Joey and Nancy mule. Mm. Yeah, exactly.
2: I see a t-shirt coming.
5: Yeah. What would you make?
2: You guys?
5: There's a possum.
2: No.
5: There's a raccoon.
10: No. I'm a possum.
5: Guinea pig.
2: Yeah. Y'all, I see the t-shirt with the mule with the crooked smile.
5: Yeah, you've got the Democrats with the donkey, right? Then you've got Republicans with the elephant.
2: Yep.
5: And the Joey Nancy show is a mule. I love it.
2: I like that it's a hybrid being.
5: Mm-hmm. That's perfect.
2: I think it's great.
5: That's perfect. All right. 656-9485 if you want to chime in. Ella Langley tickets at 8 a.m. this morning. Do not go anywhere. We'll be right back. Got a special guest coming in, and we're told we have to put blindfolds on.
2: That's always scary.
5: All right. We'll see who this person is. We'll try to guess next.
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14: A Better Life with Dr. Sanjay Gupta.
15: By age 35, two-thirds of American men will experience some degree of noticeable hair loss. And by age 50, about 85% of men will have significantly thinning hair. That's according to the American Hair Loss Association. Now, one dermatologist explained that hair loss can either be genetic or it can be triggered by stress, illness, surgery, medications, major life events. No matter the cause, a lot of men, understandably, are frustrated by hair loss because it seems like a loss of control. You can take great care of your scalp by all sorts of expensive lotions and potions, but that might not matter. There are some tried and true medications that might work, like minoxidil or finasteride. But another solution is just shaving it off. And I've heard more and more how liberating this can be for a lot of guys. That's the ultimate control of their appearance. I'm Dr. Sanjay Gupta, helping you live a better life.
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3: Good Thursday morning from the WVLT Newsroom. I'm Will Puckett. A contact advisory now lifted for the Emory River in Morgan County. This comes nearly 2 weeks after a train derailed. This happening in Lansing, a pretty rural area. Officials say the train was carrying ethanol. Crews have been closely monitoring the water since the crash. They found ethanol is well below recommended levels from the EPA. Signs telling folks to stay out of the Emory River will be removed. Well, TCAP scores were released this week, and our schools are seeing some of their best results in years. Third grade students reached their highest proficiency level in English language arts in nearly 10 years. There will also be notable gains in fourth grade math and high school geometry, and social studies proficiency has also increased. Individual student results will be available next month in the TCAP family portal. And the city of Gatlinburg is auctioning off more than a dozen abandoned and seized vehicles. This is happening next month at the Public Works Complex. You can bid on a homemade mini bike, an electric moped, and more. The city says some of the vehicles don't have keys. You can find a full list of what's being auctioned off inside the WVLT News app. From the WVLT Newsroom, I'm Will Puckett with three things you need to know.
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5: Summer weather.
6: Thursday, we are going to feature a few extra clouds at times, but still plenty of sunshine off and on throughout the day, and temperatures climbing a little bit warmer, topping out in the mid to upper 80s. There is going to be a touch more humidity, but still nothing compared to what is headed our way over the weekend, pushing into early next week. In the WVLT First Alert Weather Center, I'm meteorologist Sydney Sullivan.
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1: Joey and Nancy want to know, what makes you special?
2: Whoa, this is weird, a little disorienting. It's what makes you special. We are blindfolded, which doesn't happen very often, Nancy.
3: No.
2: It's typically when a guest comes in, and if we don't have blindfolds on, we would recognize them.
3: Like my arms are crossed because maybe I'm trying to protect myself from feeling uncomfortable.
2: Okay. Okay, so we've got somebody in here. We can't see them, but we're told somebody's in here. We're going to try to figure out who they are and what makes them special. Good morning. Hello.
4: Good morning.
3: Oh, okay. You're a woman.
4: Yes, I hope so.
3: And you're English?
4: Yes. Yes, I am.
3: Oh my God, if Adele is in here, I'm going to pass out. Oh,
4: those are really big shoes to fill.
3: I'm instantly more calm now that you're speaking to me in an English accent. I don't know why.
2: I don't even... are you from the UK?
4: It's a bit of a loaded question. But yes, for the sake of what I do as a career, I am here, but I also am in the UK.
2: Are you a performer?
4: Yeah, you could say that.
3: Obviously, if we're blindfolded, we would know who you are. So when you perform, is it more on stage?

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1: Okay. Well, Nancy, I know who it sounds like.
2: I don't. So, I'm drawing
1: a
2: blank.
1: Are you sure?
2: I guarantee you I'm drawing a blank.
1: Okay.
2: This is not
1: I don't
2: want to
1: be
2: show.
1: Mr. Obvious here, but... I also don't want to ruin it. If you are listening right now, it's What Makes You Special. We got a guest in here this morning. She's British, from the UK, is a singer.
2: And actress.
1: And actress. But can't sing for us this morning.
2: Well, she can, but it would give it away.
3: Oh. Right, you have to wait.
1: All right, if you got to guess who this is. We're blindfolded. We can't see. Text us or call 656-9485. Mystery guest, can you hang out just a minute?
3: Absolutely.
1: It's What Makes You Special. We'll be right back.
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5: Well, a beautiful morning, but sorry to say there's a bad wreck on Chapman Highway at Boyd's Creek Highway, in and out of Sevier County, Seymour. You'll have a slowdown again, Chapman Highway, Boyd's Creek. Most other main secondaries early, starting out, we're fine, plenty of Thursday truck traffic. 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I'm Pete Michaels.
6: Overall, today is looking mainly dry with a mix of sun and clouds and only a small chance for a spotty sprinkle and highs in the upper 80s. In the WVLT First Alert Weather Center, I'm meteorologist Sydney Sullivan.
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2: East Tennessee, my name is Jaden, and I love

0: you want to know. What makes you special?
1: We have a guest in the studio. Allegedly, we can't see them. We are blindfolded, Nancy.
2: It's driving me insane. Yes.
1: For what makes you special, trying to ask a bunch of questions, try to figure out who this is. Are you still there?
3: I'm here.
1: We know you're a singer, that you have acted. You're from the UK. And people, if they saw you on the street, would want to take a photo with you. I think Wes has a guess. What's up, man?
4: I think it's the lady from the America's Got Talent, the Spice Girl, but I don't know her name.
2: Mel B. Yeah. You're one of like three people that think it's Mel B. Somebody else thinks it's Julie Andrews.
1: Thank you, man. Julie Andrews is killing me.
2: The hills are alive.
1: All right, okay. So this is the point. We can't see anything. We're going to take our blindfolds off now and see who's standing in front of us. You ready, Nancy?
2: I don't know.
1: Set. Oh, it's Adele.
5: My name is Andrea Tyler, and I'm an award-winning Adele tribute artist.
1: Hey.
2: Oh, my
1: good morning.
2: Good morning.
1: Wow. It took me a second.
2: That you were talking and you were like, because of my career, I was like, girl does not live, like she's not from the UK, but I couldn't figure it out. And that's why I was like so confused.
1: It all makes sense now. Hi, good morning.
5: Good morning.
1: An Adele impersonator. Is that the right language?
5: Well, so a lot of impersonators are like super, super visually like matching their person. I like to take the important aspects of Adele, but mostly the vocal aspect of Adele. I don't get mistaken for Adele when I'm walking down the street, but if I sing Adele, people think I'm lip syncing. So I like to use tribute because I'm giving tribute to the artist. I'm not like technically trying to be in her spot.
1: I understand. Right. Well, I'm going to put you on the spot. Are you able to sing Adele?
5: I certainly can. My favorite is Someone Like You.
1: Let me hear it.
5: It's, you know,
2: let's
5: it's
2: do
5: just
2: it.
1: Everybody shut your eyes.
5: Get out your tissues.

0: Yeah.
1: Wow.
2: Dang.
3: It's a little early in the morning
1: is
3: for me.
1: Adele tribute artist. I don't know. You had me sold on that. Did you just find yourself singing her songs and said, I do pretty good at that?
3: Well, I've always been a singer, I had someone tell me once, they're like, you sound just like Adele. Have you ever thought about like impersonating someone? And I laughed and said, that's not a real job.
1: Well, is it?
3: Since 2013, I've literally been traveling the world and singing for celebrities and like literally living my best life. I just did Sausage Party Foodtopia with Seth Rogen, and my character on that is Adele. She's Adele Pickle.
2: Oh, I'm obsessed.
3: I mean, it's this never could have imagined ever.
2: Yeah.
3: And I sing in Pigeon Forge full time at a rave variety show, and then I do Adele whenever people, you know, reach out to me. I travel, I go wherever they need Adele or where they love Adele.
1: What I hear you singing, I hear that that unique style of hers. Mm-hmm. But there is some technique there. Did you have to study her?
3: Not really. That's the easiest thing about it, is the singing. The hardest part is doing her real thick Cockney accent. I'm terrible at it. And most people can't understand her Cockney accent anyways.
1: I want you to pretend for a second. You have just won a fake award. Can you give us your Adele acceptance speech?
3: Okay, if it were true Adele fashion. Hello, this is Adele. Listen, I've already taken my shoes off and I've had a couple drinks because, you know, I just don't like talking in front of people. It makes me nervous, but thank you so much for this award. I promise I won't try to disappoint you in my next album. Okay. she literally hates talking.
2: Yes.
3: So she's just so awkward and all of her interviews are like, oh my gosh.
1: Could you teach Nancy? She wants so badly to speak with a British accent. And can you just give us, because you're
2: terrible at it.
1: The only one she has is a semi-Adele accent. Mm-hmm. Can you teach her another line?
3: Okay, pretend like you're getting ready to take a bite out of an apple. So, you just got to have a big open mouth like this.
2: So, you've got to have a big open mouth like this.
3: There you go, you got it.
2: I could be the Queen of England. Well. Fetch my horses, please.
1: I wish you wouldn't have taught her that.
3: She's going to be doing it all day.
1: Andrea, you are awesome. And she, by the way, she came in all dressed up, too.
2: Yay. She's beautiful.
1: In the whole, thanks. The gown and everything. Well, thanks for sharing your talent with us, and that's what makes you special.
3: I appreciate it.
2: Thank you.
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0: all the Ellas. Ella fans are saying about wanting to go to the show. I just want to see her. I want to see her so bad.
1: Yes.
0: Get it?
1: Oh my God.
0: I know. That's why it pays big bucks for that sort of stuff right there. 8 a.m. this morning, you can win Ella Langley tickets. This is a really fun contest because you think about who you want to take to the show. Then we tell you to call. You call us. You make it through. We conference them in. They pick up the phone. You get the tickets.
1: It's very simple.
0: Yeah.
1: You would think.
0: Preston yesterday called. And love you, Preston. But Preston bombed this. He made it through, but did not tell his wife, Caitlin, in advance.
1: Mm-hmm.
0: And
1: didn't tell her to answer the phone.
0: Yeah.
1: And she didn't.
0: And he slept on the couch last night.
1: Yeah. We assume.
0: So this coming up at 8 a.m. this morning. I'm going to come back next. I want to talk about something. And I have a feeling I'm going to get people butthurt over what I have to say.
1: Oh, bring it.
0: Oh, man. I've had 2.5 cups of coffee. I'm spicy this morning.
1: Oh.
0: It has to do with sunscreen. Shocker.
1: Oh.
0: And just what TikTok is saying about. So just brace yourself. All right, brace yourself. Pucker up. Coming right
2: here. WIVK News with three things you need to know.
3: Good morning from the WVLT newsroom. I'm Will Puckett. The Tennessee Bureau of Investigation says they're working to find out what led to officers shooting and killing a man inside a Sevier County hotel. TBI says deputies were looking for Leroy Brooks at the Days Inn in Pigeon Forge Wednesday morning. He was wanted out of Knox County after finding Brooks at the hotel. TBI says three deputies fired shots at him. Brooks died. No officers were injured. While still making plans for the 4th of July, America's 250th birthday, consider visiting a national park. They'll be free to most people the entire holiday weekend, July 3rd through the 5th. You do have to be a U.S. citizen or live in the United States. There are 63 national parks to enjoy, including the Great Smoky Mountains. And Dolly Parton's Tennessee Travel Stop is now open, and the Queen of East Tennessee was there to celebrate the big moment. The stop is located in Cornersville. It's about an hour south of Nashville. It'll include entertainment from a main stage to a back patio and a restaurant along with a cafe. From the WVLT Newsroom on this Thursday, I'm Will Puckett with three things you need to know.
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6: Yeah, it's a great Thursday to be out and around. Remember, plenty of extra trucks every Thursday coming in through and around East Tennessee. They're working a wreck turned out with injury on Chapman Highway at Boyd's Creek Highway. That'll be in Seymour. Here we go. Traffic up just a bit now. 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
8: Summer weather.
9: Well, a few spots may see a little bit of patchy fog this morning. Outside of that, a mix of sun and clouds, looking mainly dry other than an afternoon pop-up shower or two, primarily south of Knoxville. Temperatures climbing into the mid to upper 80s, but we really start to heat things up as we move on into the weekend. In the WVLT First Alert Weather Center, I'm meteorologist Sydney Sullivan.
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0: I'm so tired of dumb people acting like they know what they're talking about.
1: Okay.
0: I'm so frustrated by this sometimes. This is a good reason I'm not on TikTok anymore. But I see the articles about it. It's all. I'm going to play you a series of clips. These are people that claim to be experts that sunscreen is causing cancer. So they're saying, do not use sunscreen because the use of sunscreen causes cancer. I just want you, just listen.
1: Okay.
0: You tell me when to pause, Nancy.
1: Go ahead.
0: Tell me when you need space.
2: Does nobody want to talk about the fact that the real cause of cancer is from your sunscreen and not from the sun?
3: We've been taught to fear the sun, but normalizing thousands of unpronounceable chemicals on our skin. The sun didn't suddenly become dangerous. It's the conventional sunscreens that contain chemical filters, additives that add oxidative stress to your skin and interfere with your skin's ability to protect itself from the sun.
0: Let me stop there. When you use these fancy words, did you hear it? What, oxidative stress?
1: Yes.
0: What does that mean? What are you talking about?
1: Clarify,
0: Jenny.
1: Jenny thinks that she's an expert, but they are in fact not doctors.
0: No, I don't think so.
1: I just wanted to clarify because they don't sound like doctors.
0: Let me say this on the front end. I have no doubt that these people are serious and they believe what they're saying. But that's what annoys me about it. It's the same thing where if you say I don't get a flu shot because I get the flu each time. There's literally nothing to back that up.
1: No, you might feel like crap, but you don't get the flu afterwards.
0: I'll get into definitions of bias in a second. Cognitive and what's the
1: other one? Oh, gosh. Okay,
4: just putting this out there for everyone. Sunscreen's really bad for you, and you shouldn't be using sunscreen. And I don't know how many more articles and newscasts have to put it out there that sunscreen has chemicals in that we should not be putting on our body. And yet, everybody's like, oh, skin cancer.
0: You know, every time I go talk to a doctor and they talk like this, I say, I don't think this doctor knows what they're talking about.
1: Not when they go, la, la, la, la, la, la. I'm just saying. And
0: what?
1: Listen, from somebody who went to the pool for an hour yesterday without sunscreen on, a little red today.
0: Yeah.
1: I'm going to go with sunscreen is a, like, it out, the stuff that you're putting
0: that's
1: on
0: exactly
1: your skin
0: fancy,
1: that you can't pronounce outweighs the effects of skin cancer.
0: Okay, the cancer risk of not putting it on outweighs any benefit of not, it's better to use it than to not.
1: Right.
0: And I'll get to some of the facts on these chemicals in a second because I looked them up. I want to know what I'm talking about.
4: Why do you think you get skin cancer? You are literally lathering the biggest organ in your body with chemicals that should not be in our body, on our body, near our bodies, or any of that. And then go, oh, but my Uncle Joe got skin cancer. Did Uncle Joe wear sunscreen out in the
0: sun? Doubt it.
4: Yeah, he probably cooked all the chemicals into his system. Like, be so for real.
0: I just get frustrated.
1: I want to know if these people are like homesteading. Like, are they growing all of their own food? Are they watching every single thing that they put in their bodies?
0: What a point. Are they not drinking Diet Coke?
1: That's what I'm saying.
0: Right?
1: Are you drinking water straight from the land, straight out of the side of the mountain? Are you growing all of your own lettuce? Are you raising all of your own goats? Well, are you making all of your own soap?
0: Yeah. You're not taking any medicine,
1: exactly.
0: I hope.
1: Exactly.
0: Because, you know. They didn't have that.
5: These are the same people that say they do their own research, and by mean Google and go on some random website that's not scientific at all.
0: The phrase, do your own research, it hurts my head so much because unless you're going to the library, I don't know what your own research is because let's be honest, especially with AI now, it's going to validate whatever you look for. So it's the same thing. What's it called when you think you're sick all the time? And
5: hypochondriac.
0: Okay. All right. So if your leg hurts and you say, Google, bone cancer, right leg, femur, right? Whatever it is.
1: Right.
0: Something will validate you.
5: Well, to do your own research with sunscreen would mean you would have to have access to a lab and all of these tools and actually run experiments.
0: Okay.
5: And all the...
1: Well, that's what I'm
5: fancy
1: saying.
5: Stuff.
1: And you know that these girls that are on there are probably in full face makeup. And, like, that's not good for your skin either. So
0: I looked it up about these chemicals. And there are chemicals in these things. And I wish there weren't.
1: But that's what protects your skin.
0: So here's the truth. There is some truth. Some of these things can be not great. When they've done tests on lab animals and stuff like that, they can be absorbed into the bloodstream after use in lab studies. A few have shown hormone-like effects. But here's the key. You have to take so much of it. So much of it. That's like somebody saying, don't drink zero sugar, something like that, because it's got formaldehyde in it. Or, hey, hey, don't eat an apple because you'll die from the seeds. You know how many apple seeds you got to eat to even get poisoned? But technically, they're poisonous.
1: I want to know how many watermelon seeds you have to eat.
0: Thousands?
1: I mean.
0: That's what I'm saying. I just, you know.
1: Yeah.
0: I'm so frustrated by people that, you know, they hear something, they turn into this expert.
1: Right.
0: It's more I'm worried about the people that believe it. Or like their kids. They're poor kids without, you know, protection.
1: Well, and that's the main issue, is that the people that start believing them, after Carly's right, they haven't run in a lab. They don't know all of the experiments, and they're not reading the correct information.
0: Yeah. I want to remind everybody, we're going to be at Patriot Festival July 3rd and 4th with free sunscreen.
1: Yes, we are.
0: And we'd love to see you there.
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1: Guests that are going to the Travis Kelce Taylor Swift wedding. Well, let me tell you, there is one thing that you are absolutely not allowed to do. I've got all that tea and more coming up next.

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0: Not that any of us were lucky enough to get invites to the Taylor Swift and Travis Kelce wedding, but they have been told that there is one thing that they are absolutely not allowed to do. And George Kittle, that plays for the 49ers, he has told everyone what that one thing is.
1: What have you gotten Travis and Taylor for a wedding gift?
2: Let's see. They said absolutely no gifts, but I was thinking Travis for some reason likes old coins, so I might get him an old coin.
1: Oh, I love that. That's really personal.
0: Oh, so he's going to break the tradition of no gifts, and he's going to get Travis a little something.
3: He also said he's not going to the wedding, and I'm like, of all the weddings to skip, bro?
0: You think?
3: Isn't this the one? You know how many famous people you'll meet at the Taylor Travis
0: wedding? Well, and apparently it's really happening. City Hall confirmed that permits have been issued to close all of the streets around Madison Square Garden, and there's a tent set up that holds, get this, between 500 and 999 people.
3: Whoa.
0: I'm like, that's a wide range of people.
4: Hot tea.
0: Charges have now been dropped against Bailey Zimmerman. If you'll remember, earlier this week he was charged with a felony because he trashed a hotel room in excess of $16,000 in damages. He was allegedly so hammered that he was like punching holes in walls. He stole some of the furniture. He was falling off the stage. Then he had to cancel his concerts there. Y'all, I bet he really wishes he would have just paid that up front and avoided all of this media attention. So a lady went viral after the Knicks won the NBA Finals last week, and not in a good way. She is seen on the streets of New York dumping out all of the trash from a Knicks-themed trash can all over the sidewalk and then walking off with the trash can like she stole it.
3: And she's dressed in all the gear,
0: all the gear. She's got the chains, the jersey, all of that stuff. Well, it turns out she was a higher up at the banking giant J.P. Morgan. She's the executive director of community and industry engagement.
3: Whoops. Mm.
0: I need to say she was the executive director because J.P. Morgan fired her over the incident. And the city said while she has returned the trash can, she still has to pay fines for littering.
3: Oh, my gosh. Y'all party too hard in New York.
0: A little too hard. I'm Nancy. That's your hot tea.
5: Now you know the rumor and a lot of mystery. Joey and Nancy sip a hot tea.
6: 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They've been out there about a half an hour. Those of you early beginning to ride the brakes, Broadway, Founder City, Maryville Highway, Halls, and parts of Washington and Millertown Pike. 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Work Trucks on Clinton Highway.
7: Overall, today is looking mainly dry with a mix of sun and clouds and only a small chance for a spotty sprinkle and highs in the upper 80s. In the WVLT First Alert Weather Center, I'm meteorologist Sydney Sullivan.
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21: A better life with Dr. Sanjay Gupta.
22: By age 35, two-thirds of American men will experience some degree of noticeable hair loss. And by age 50, about 85% of men will have significantly thinning hair. That's according to the American Hair Loss Association. Now, one dermatologist explained that hair loss can either be genetic or it can be triggered by stress, illness, surgery, medications, major life events. No matter the cause, a lot of men, understandably, are frustrated by hair loss because it seems like a loss of control. You can take great care of your scalp by all sorts of expensive lotions and potions, but that might not matter. There are some tried and true medications that might work, like minoxidil or finasteride. But another solution is just shaving it off, and I've heard more and more how liberating this can be for a lot of guys. That's the ultimate control of their appearance. I'm Dr. Sanjay Gupta, helping you live a better life.
3: Well, hey, it's Joey and Nancy. What's up? What y'all doing?
0: I'd like to sing to you.
3: All right. The floor is yours.
0: Moving on up to the east.
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4: Good Thursday morning from the WVLT Newsroom. I'm Will Puckett. Save Our Smokies, a nonprofit known for cleaning up the national park, is shutting down. Leaders say it's struggling to keep enough consistent team leaders to run cleanups. They've removed 35,000 pounds of litter from the Great Smoky Mountains since forming in 2020. Volunteers scrub graffiti off of historic stonework, helping protect the park's natural beauty. The group says this work matters because trash and waste can end up in streams, hurt wildlife, and take away from the experience for millions of visitors. Well, did you ever want to see the inside of the TVA Dam? Now is your chance ahead of our country's 250th birthday. TVA is opening their dams for special tours. In East Tennessee, Norris Dam will be offering tours on July the 29th. Only catch is you have to register beforehand and be randomly selected. Registration is underway right now. We have a link for you to do that inside your WVLT News app. And officials with the Smokies say they're expecting quite a few visitors for the holiday weekend. They're giving out some safety tips. It'll likely be hot and humid, so make sure that you take plenty of breaks and drink plenty of water, too. Drive with extra caution since the roads will be congested. Keep an eye out for bears and elk. Also, do not bring any fireworks. They're not allowed in the Smokies. From the WVLT Newsroom, I'm Will Puckett with three things you need to know.
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6: Hey, for the most part, not too bad out here right now. They're still working to wreck a Chapman Highway at Boyd's Creek Highway. Turned out to be a wreck with injury. Now we've got a couple of extra minutes up and down Alcoa Highway, Pellissippi Parkway, pickup drop-off airport. There is no lots of single light cycle so far, Emory Road and I-75. 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
8: Summer weather.
9: Thursday, we are going to feature a few extra clouds at times, but still plenty of sunshine off and on throughout the day and temperatures climbing a little bit warmer, topping out in the mid to upper 80s. There is going to be a touch more humidity, but still nothing compared to what is headed our way over the weekend, pushing into early next week. In the WVLT First Alert Weather Center, I'm meteorologist Sydney Sullivan.
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1: 107.7 WIBK. Yesterday was the day the brand new Dolly Parton truck stop. Move over, Buc-ee's. The Tennessean travel stop in Cornersville, Tennessee opened up. It was like 2 in the afternoon, Central Time Zone.
2: Yeah.
1: And our producer, Carly, went, and if you were listening yesterday morning, she wanted to leave the show halfway through the show. And I said, well, you know, that's half a vacation day, sister.
2: Sister.
1: Unless, of course, you do the challenges that we have subjected you to.
2: That's right.
1: So we'll get to those in a second, because I am told she may have done these, okay? But I want to hear about the travel stop, what it was like, how many people showed up. What's this place like in Cornersville, Tennessee?
3: First of all, it is very far away. That 3.5-hour drive was long. But when my first impression is I pulled up, and it's just an Exxon gas station. Like, the pumps are just regular Exxon. I'm like, okay, this is weird.
2: Okay.
3: Because I was thinking Buc-ee's, you know, they have their own branding or whatnot. But then you round the corner and see the building, and it's big. It's not Buc-ee's big, but it's very big. And it's got a huge guitar, this beautiful mural. They've got a tour bus. I mean, it is decked out, Dolly.
2: So it is a destination.
3: Yes.
2: Okay.
3: And Dolly actually showed up.
1: Oh, wait, hang on. We got a clip of Dolly walking out.
4: I'm sure some of you wonder why I wanted a truck stop. Well, I couldn't leave it to Beavers.
1: She planned that line. Mm-hmm. It's so good.
2: Mm, I loved it. Was there like a huge traffic jam?
3: Oh, yeah.
2: Like,
1: first traffic jam ever in Cornersville.
2: She wasn't coming.
3: Mm-hmm.
2: But then,
1: yes, of course,
2: we all figured she would.
3: Yeah, she showed up. She spoke for about a minute after we'd stood outside for an hour and a half. So I'm a little crispy on my arms.
2: You're burnt.
3: I'm burnt.
1: But it was cool.
3: It was really cool. There was all of the merch there is exclusive to just the travel stop. So even if it doesn't say travel stop, you can only get it there. And they had some really cool stuff.
1: Okay.
2: Yeah, what was the inside like? Was it like pretty and good and like type of ambition, awesome? And
3: the coffee shop was so cute. The food was good. It was mostly a Dolly merch store. There was way more Dolly merch than there was like snacks and drinks.
1: Wow.
2: Okay. Okay.
3: Yeah. But it was really pretty inside.
2: Well, let me remind you of the challenges that I gave you yesterday.
3: Mm-hmm.
2: The first one was that you had to sing "I Will Always Love You" whilst in one of their showers.
1: Truck stop shower.
3: Yeah.
2: Yes.
3: I have bad news about that.
1: No, just don't ruin it. Yeah.
2: Okay.
1: Let's go. What's the other challenge? The second one
2: was to get down on all fours in the Doggywood Park and bark like a dog. And last but not least, you had to go into a bathroom stall and scream, "Fire in the hole!"
1: Mm-hmm. Totally doable.
2: Totally doable.
1: If you so choose to do it. We have audio here of that you've submitted. I've not heard this. How would you like me to play this?
3: In the order that it is, you can go ahead and start.
1: All right, this is Carly. Three different challenges in order to not have to take a half-day vacation from yesterday.
5: I don't think I'm going to be able to get in one of the showers to sing, so I think singing on the stage is good enough, right?
1: Yes, it would be.
2: Hey.
6: And I will always love you.
2: Wait.
1: Wow.
2: Did y'all have an audience while on the stage?
3: It wasn't a huge crowd, but there were definitely people, and some of the security guards clapped for us.
2: Oh, my God!
1: All right, what was challenge number two, Nancy?
2: That was where she had to get down on all fours and bark like a dog in the dog park.
7: The dog park. Ow, ow, ow!
3: The dog park was packed at that point, by the way.
2: Was it really? Mm-hmm. Oh,
1: my wife told me that was demeaning or something like that. I got Oh, it's fine.
3: It was funny.
1: We're being fine. And challenge number three.
2: Last but not least, this is going to be great. You had to go into a stall and yell, "Fire in the hole!"
1: Let's see if she did it. All right.
7: Fire in the hole!
2: You did it!
3: I did!
2: Did you flush afterwards?
3: No.
1: Oh,
2: man.
1: No. Way to go, Carly.
3: Unfortunately, the showers portion was not open to the public yet, so I couldn't go.

0: I will be right back. It's Joey and Nancy.
1: Joey and Nancy.
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0: 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WIBK. It's Joey and Nancy and a little bit of Carly. She has no idea.
1: Thank you.
0: She has no idea.
2: I love this so much.
0: Hey, we got your chance to go to Dollywood. This is awesome. 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We do it every single year. And here's the deal. Starting in July, we're going to start handing out wristbands at kind of mystery locations. And You show up. If you know where it's at, you show up. You'll get a wristband, one per person. And it'll get you in, depending on which park, September 7th or Dollywood Splash Country, September 6th and 7th. 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
2: Yeah, you need to download that app and stream. And also, next Monday, we're going to tell you one time on the air where you can get wristbands next week. And here's the thing that Joey just said. It's one per person, not... You show up and you're like, but I got three kids in the car. No, everybody, like one per person.
0: Right. Now we try to be fair.
2: Yeah.
0: It's our Dollywood wristbands, part of our 107 days of summer and 107 days of winning, presented by First Watch Cafe. Coming right back. Guess what we're giving out this morning on Lucky 7?
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3: 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Interstate Main Secondary's been not bad. Still clearing a wreck for Chapman Highway, Boyd's Creek Highway. You should be able to get around it, okay? This time of the morning, you catch some light cycles for Rocky Hill, Farragut, and Sequoia Hills. 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
4: Overall, today is looking mainly dry with a mix of sun and clouds and only a small chance for a spotty sprinkle and highs in the upper 80s. In the WVLT First Alert Weather Center, I'm meteorologist Sydney Sullivan.
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3: Good Thursday morning from the WVLT Newsroom. I'm Will Puckett. A contact advisory now lifted for the Embry River in Morgan County. This comes nearly 2 weeks after a train derailed. This happening in Lansing, a pretty rural area. Officials say the train was carrying ethanol. Crews have been closely monitoring the water since the crash. They found ethanol is well below recommended levels from the EPA. Signs telling folks to stay out of the Embry River will be removed. Well, TCAP scores were released this week, and our schools are seeing some of their best results in years. Third grade students reached their highest proficiency level in English language arts in nearly 10 years. There will also be notable gains in fourth grade math and high school geometry, and social studies proficiency has also increased. Individual student results will be available next month in the TCAP family portal. And the city of Gatlinburg is auctioning off more than a dozen abandoned and seized vehicles. This is happening next month at the Public Works Complex. You can bid on a homemade mini bike, an electric moped, and more. The city says some of the vehicles don't have keys. You can find a full list of what's being auctioned off inside the WVLT News app. From the WVLT Newsroom, I'm Will Puckett with three things you need to know.
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5: Yeah, overall, really not too bad. Of course, traffic's still down another 4 or 5 weeks while the kids are out of school, at least morning traffic. They're still clearing stages. Chapman Highway, Boyd's Creek Highway, they're turned out to be a wreck with injury. Here we go with some of them slowdowns in and out on Oak Ridge Highway, Western Avenue, and Edgemore Road. 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
7: Summer weather.
8: Well, a few spots may see a little bit of patchy fog this morning. Outside of that, a mix of sun and clouds, looking mainly dry other than an afternoon pop-up shower or two, primarily south of Knoxville. Temperatures climbing into the mid to upper 80s, but we really start to heat things up as we move on into the weekend. In the WVLT First Alert Weather Center, I'm meteorologist Sydney Sullivan.
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2: Good luck!
3: Yeah, good luck indeed. Yesterday, Lucky 7 took forever to see if we can get it done today. In quick time, it's Lucky 7. Today, your shot to get hooked up. Tickets to go to Dollywood Splash Country and get some tickets to go to their Neon Nights, which they just started this summer.
4: Jonathan, is this what you want to do this weekend? You want to go to Dollywood Splash Country?
5: Yeah, absolutely.
3: All right, man. To win, man, you got to be the person to answer question 7 here. You only get 3 seconds per question. If you get one right, we'll go to the next question. If you get one wrong or you take too long, we got to hang up and go to the next person. All right, let's play Lucky 7.
4: All right, Jonathan, question 1. What shape is a pie chart?
5: Round.
3: Circle. I mean, it's not really a shape, but we'll take that, brother. Question 2. Who founded Facebook?
5: Mark Zuckerberg.
4: Question 3. In the Beatles band, what is Paul's last name?
3: Oh, my. All right. On
4: Lindsay.
3: So, Lindsay. Lindsay, you are contestant 2 on Lucky 7.
4: In the Beatles band, what is Paul's last name?
6: McCartney.
3: All right. Question 4. What breed of dog is Snoopy?
6: Oh, gosh.
3: Man, thanks for trying, Lindsay. Moving on to Clinton Whitney. We're on question 4 on Lucky 7. What breed of dog is Snoopy, the cartoon character?
6: Beagle.
4: Question 5. What is the colored part of the eye called?
6: The iris.
3: Look at you. Question 6. What kind of cloud indicates a storm?
6: Cumulus.
3: It's a good guess.
4: Oh, sorry.
3: Not what we're looking for. On to Tristan in Lenora City. Tristan, question 6. Remember, if you get to question 7, you go into Dollywood Splash Country. What kind of cloud indicates a storm?
7: Cumulus.
3: The Google man.
4: Bye, Tristan.
3: On to Michelle. Question 6. What kind of cloud indicates a storm, Michelle?
8: A towering cloud?
4: There's a specific term for that towering cloud.
3: All right, moving on to Harriman. Randy. Question 6.
9: Yes, sir.
3: What kind of cloud indicates a storm?
9: A cirrus cloud.
3: You cirrus?
4: Cirrus clouds are thin. They're not.
3: On to question number 7, we got Lauren. Contestant 7, question 6. What kind of cloud indicates a storm?
10: Cumulonimbus?
3: You know what's funny about that? She doesn't know. How do you pronounce it, Nancy?
4: It's cumulonimbus.
3: But, you know, if you don't know.
4: It works.
3: That's it. We're on question 7. Let's go.
4: Who came up with the phrase survival of the fittest?
10: Oh, Herbert Spencer.
3: Are you serious? Are we really?
4: Wait, what'd she say? Oh, sorry.
10: Herbert Spencer.
4: No.
3: Herbert Spencer.
4: Don't know him. Never met him.
11: He's on the radio, Dan.
4: We're in sudden death.
3: Death. Hi, Molly. Sudden death. You get this right, you're going to get tickets to go to Dollywood Splash Country. Question 7.
4: Who came up with the phrase survival of the fittest? Bye, Molly.
3: Great talking with you.
4: Hi, Jackie. Who came up with the phrase survival of the fittest?
10: Herbert Spencer.
3: Is it Herbert Spencer, Nancy?
4: No, it's not. In fact, I Googled this last week.
10: I Googled it this morning, and that's what it said.
3: Welcome to Google Lucky 7. What'd you find, Nancy?
4: We're going to give it to her because there are 2 conflicting things on the Google.
3: Great. Here we go. And the last lady that called up, you can call us back, too. We'll give you a prize as well. Congratulations. All right. Congratulations. Okay. As we get our crap together off the air, you got tickets to go to Dollywood Splash Country and tickets to Neon Nights. Congratulations.
10: Thank you all so much. Welcome.
3: We'll play tomorrow, 7:30.
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2: 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Now is the time to plan that.
3: My kids are now costing me more money again because of their laziness.
2: Jeez.
3: My daughter is moving. And yesterday we packed the trailers. And today she's moving. And I have hired 4 guys off of Facebook to come and unload 3 trucks and 2 trailers because I just don't want to take it up the steps.
2: I'm confused. Your daughter is 21, 22.
3: Yep.
2: You've got a son who's in his late
3: 19,
2: able-bodied.
3: Another daughter that's 18.
2: Got a
3: 13-year-old.
2: Farm worker that helps you sometimes.
3: Our manager.
2: Okay. Mm-hmm. So I don't understand why you need to hire anybody. You got...
3: Well, today, the 18 and 19-year-old both have to work, and we have an event at our farm, so my manager can't help. And yesterday, when we were packing the trailer, I was like, everybody needs to carry things, and love her to death, but my daughter was like, well, I have to pack, and I'm like, you can also carry things up and down the stairs, miss. I want a second-floor apartment.
2: What about Parker?
3: He complained the entire time. In fact, they were sending me text messages separately from the same room with pictures of each other not doing anything.
2: Sounds like my kids when I try to get them to clean the playroom. Same thing. Oh, he's not doing his share. He's not.
3: And then and then
2: hours go by and I'm like, y'all picked up a Lego.
3: Well,
2: get
3: I did.
2: Together.
3: I took the liberty of merging all of this together and printing it out for the viewing pleasure of our audience. We're going to do a little text thread theater. Joey, I think that you should be Parker. Carly, I think you should be Emma. And I will say I changed most of the naughty words, but you might want to read through your parts real quick and make sure that I didn't miss
2: it. Okay. So these are actual text messages.
3: They're profanity laced text messages.
2: Well, they're your kids.
3: Of my kids from the same apartment, from the same room, texting me off location.
2: All right, text thread theater.
3: Emma goes first.
4: I'm about to go off on Parker. He's sitting there playing with grass.
3: I swear, if he leaves...
4: I'm getting really irritated.
2: Y'all need to come help. You need to get people come help. This is my day off, and I'm doing this out of free will. I had plans to go shooting with Gavin, but clearly that's not going to happen, and Emma's complaining. It's too much. It's ticking me off. She's not even helping. She's standing around telling me what to do like I just won't leave right now.
3: Everybody needs to be loading, and everybody needs to be carrying.
2: She isn't helping. I'm leaving it, too.
3: I am 47 years old. Papa is 87 years old. It's quite ridiculous that all of you all cannot load all that stuff so the two of us don't have to do it all. If I get there and I have to carry heavy crap, everybody's going to pay the price.
4: Parker is being a jerk. Papa and Martin left, and nobody is here, and I'm really overwhelmed. Mom!
3: Papa and Martin are eating at Buddy's and coming back. I'm working on something for the station, and then I'm coming.
2: Mom!
3: OMG. I'm grabbing a sandwich, then coming that direction, but I still have to go pick up more of her furniture at everybody else's houses.
2: She has carried 2 plants the whole time I've been here. I'm scraping myself up trying to carry all this furniture. I could be at work right now trying to make more money.
3: Parker, just help.
2: I understand this, but when she's yelling at me, when she's not doing stuff, it's very stressful.
3: I'm here. Let's just get this crap done. Emma, take the drawers out of your dresser. It's going to be lighter. You and Parker can pick that up and pick up the green cabinet. Neither one of them are heavy.
2: I love text thread theater.
4: And scene.
2: And scene. And, well, good luck with that.
3: I just got worked up thinking about it again. God,
2: you have fun with that today. We'll come right back. Free Ella Langley tickets next on WIVK.
5: A little bit earlier, I mentioned a delay out of Roan County. It looks like there's a wreck out here on I-40 eastbound. We're on the 357-mile marker. We've got the Highway Patrol heading that way. Maybe some slowdown still from an early morning injury crash on Chapman Highway at Boyd's Creek Highway. Some slowdowns into downtown. 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
6: Overall, today is looking mainly dry with a mix of sun and clouds and only a small chance for a spotty sprinkle and highs in the upper 80s. In the WVLT First Alert Weather Center, I'm meteorologist Sydney Sullivan.
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9: 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Is this on? It is. Hey, what's up? 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
5: Good morning from the WVLT Newsroom. I'm Will Puckett. The Tennessee Bureau of Investigation says they're working to find out what led to officers shooting and killing a man inside a Sevier County hotel. TBI says deputies were looking for Leroy Brooks at the Days Inn in Pigeon Forge Wednesday morning. He was wanted out of Knox County after finding Brooks at the hotel. TBI says three deputies fired shots at him. Brooks died. No officers were injured. Well, still making plans for the 4th of July, America's 250th birthday. Consider visiting a national park. They'll be free to most people the entire holiday weekend, July 3rd through the 5th. You do have to be a U.S. citizen or live in the United States. There are 63 national parks to enjoy, including the Great Smoky Mountains. And Dolly Parton's Tennessee Travel Stop is now open, and the Queen of East Tennessee was there to celebrate the big moment. The stop is located in Cornersville. It's about an hour south of Nashville. It'll include entertainment from a main stage to a back patio and a restaurant along with a cafe. From the WVLT Newsroom on this Thursday, I'm Will Puckett with three things you need to know.
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6: Another slowdown right now on I-40 westbound between Rutledge Pike and downtown. There appears to be a disabled vehicle blocking the left lane of traffic on I-40 westbound in the vicinity of Cherry Street. You're backed up all the way back to Rutledge Pike. They're working in a wreck in Roane County, eastbound 357. Still debris in the road from an earlier wreck, Chapman Highway, Boyd's Creek. For over 50 years, David's Abbey Carpet provided quality flooring from leading manufacturers. 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
8: Summer weather.
9: Thursday, we are going to feature a few extra clouds at times, but still plenty of sunshine off and on throughout the day, and temperatures climbing a little bit warmer, topping out in the mid to upper 80s. There is going to be a touch more humidity, but still nothing compared to what is headed our way over the weekend, pushing into early next week. In the WVLT First Alert Weather Center, I'm meteorologist Sydney Sullivan.
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1: She's choosing Knoxville, I can tell.
2: All right, here we go. Free Ella Langley tickets. This is so much fun. This contest is great. We get a caller on the phone, and then they got to tell us who they want to choose to go to the concert. We conference them in. If they pick up the phone, that's it. They win.
1: It's pretty simple. Except yesterday, he didn't tell his wife to answer the phone, and work out so well.
2: We'll start with Melinda this morning.
1: Well, hello, Melinda.
3: Hello.
2: Look at you. She sounds determined.
1: That's right.
2: To win Ella Langley tickets. All right. Who are we calling, a.k.a. who are you choosing to go to the concert September 24th in Knoxville?
3: My sister, Tiffany.
1: All right. Oh, and does Tiffany, while Joey's dialing, does Tiffany know that she needs to answer her phone this morning?
3: Oh, I hope so.
1: You hope so? Did you tell her to answer the phone?
2: You're playing with fire.
3: Yes.
2: Well, you know, sisters, all right. Mm. If she picks up the phone, you get tickets.
1: Hold on, it's ringing.
2: Let's just sit. We're going to watch.
1: Oh, this is taking a while.
4: Well, your call has been forwarded to voicemail.
1: Oh,
4: the person
1: no,
4: you're trying
1: Melinda.
4: To reach.
1: Oh,
2: thanks for trying.
4: Oh well, thanks anyway.
2: Boy, I really thought we'd have a winner. All right, let's do another one.
1: Ann, good morning, Ann.
5: Good morning.
2: Oh my gosh, Ann, you made it through. This is your chance to win Ella Langley tickets. Now I'm gonna tell you, we just talked to somebody. And the person they called did not answer.
1: That's right.
5: Okay.
2: So, who are you choosing to go to the Ella Langley concert?
5: My daughter, Krista.
1: Okay. And have you told Krista to answer her dang phone?
5: I did.
2: Okay. Upon threat of disowning.
1: That's right.
2: I heard the conversation.
1: You will answer the phone.
2: Right, let's go.
1: Here we go. We're
5: That's
1: calling
5: what I told her.
1: We're calling Krista. Krista, I answer your dang phone.
2: Sorry about that, guys. Sorry.
1: You're stressing me out over
2: I'm
1: here,
2: sorry,
1: Joey.
2: Man.
1: Should dial the correct
5: phone. Me out. Hello.
1: Hello. Is your mommy's name Ann?
5: Yes.
1: You're going to see Ella Langley.
5: Yes.
3: No way.
2: Y'all did
1: yes.
2: it. Y'all did it. Ella
5: That's
2: Langley.
5: Awesome.
2: Going to be coming to Food City
5: Thanks.
2: Center, Thompson Bowling Arena, September 24th. And because you picked up the phone, because you're a good daughter, y'all both
5: yes.
2: got tickets. Congratulations.

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0: get your butt awake and get you out of bed. It's time to hear the news and the gossip that we read. A lot of bit of rumor and a little mystery. Joey and Nancy sip a hot tea.
1: Not that any of us were lucky enough to get invites to the Taylor Swift and Travis Kelce wedding, but they have been told that there is one thing that they are absolutely not allowed to do. And George Kittle, for the plays for the 49ers, he has told everyone what that one thing is.
2: What have you gotten Travis and Taylor for a wedding gift?
3: Let's see. They said absolutely no gifts, but I was thinking Travis for some reason likes old coins, so I might get him an old coin.
2: Oh, I love that. That's really personal.
1: Oh, so he's going to break the tradition of no gifts, and he's going to get Travis a little something.
4: He also said he's not going to the wedding, and I'm like, of all the weddings to skip, bro?
1: You think?
4: Isn't this the one? You know how many famous people you'll meet at the Taylor Travis
1: wedding? Well, and apparently it's really happening. City Hall confirmed that permits have been issued to close all of the streets around Madison Square Garden, and there's a tent set up that holds, get this, between 500 and 999 people.
4: Whoa.
1: I'm like, that's a wide range of people.
5: Hot tea.
1: Charges have now been dropped against Bailey Zimmerman. If you'll remember earlier this week, he was charged with a felony because he trashed a hotel room in excess of $16,000 in damages. He was allegedly so hammered that he was like punching holes in walls. He stole some of the furniture. He was falling off the stage. Then he had to cancel his concerts there. Y'all, I bet he really wishes he would have just paid that up front and avoided all of this media attention. So a lady went viral after the Knicks won the NBA Finals last week, and not in a good way. She is seen on the streets of New York dumping out all of the trash from a Knicks-themed trash can all over the sidewalk and then walking off with the trash can like she stole it.
4: And she's dressed in all the gear,
1: too. I mean,
4: too.
1: All the gear. She's got the chains, the jersey, all of that stuff. Well, it turns out she was a higher up at the banking giant J.P. Morgan. She's the executive director of community and industry engagement.
4: Whoops. Mm.
1: I need to say she was the executive director because J.P. Morgan fired her over the incident. And the city said while she has returned the trash can, she still has to pay fines for littering.
4: Oh, my gosh. Y'all party too hard in New York.
1: A little too hard. I'm Nancy. That's your hot tea.
0: And now you know the rumor and a lot of mystery. Joey and Nancy sip a hot tea.
6: 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Two through it around downtown should do it. You look like you're on time. Pick up, drop off for the airport using Alcoa Highway and Pellissippi Speedway. There is a delay, maybe a couple of miles slowdown. 40 eastbound wreck, Roane County, around the 357 mile marker, could have part of one lane blocked. 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
7: Overall, today is looking mainly dry with a mix of sun and clouds and only a small chance for a spotty sprinkle and highs in the upper 80s. In the WVLT First Alert Weather Center, I'm meteorologist Sydney Sullivan.
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0: 107.7 WIVK. We'll be right back. We've got group therapy this morning, but I want to remind you, Saturday morning, bright and early, me and Nancy and our kids, we're going to be out at Shangri-La Therapeutic Academy of Writing, a.k.a. STAR, incredible location
1: and place. We have activated our community crew.
0: Yes.
1: It's Dixie Lee Junction, like in between kind of Farragut and Loudoun County. And we're going to go out there and help them get the barn cleaned up, yeah, and clean the office and pull the weeds and do all the stuff.
0: Yeah, it's 2 hours long. Early Saturday morning, we'll provide some donuts, we'll bring out the water, take care of you, and you get to hang out with us. It'll be a lot of fun. If you want to help us, this is your actual last chance to sign up. We need maybe like 3 more people.
1: We do. Okay? We had a couple drop out because of sickness, so okay, we really do need a couple more people.
0: All right, text the word crew to 656-9485, and we'll see you Saturday morning at STAR, but you got to RSVP so we know you're coming. All right, group therapy next.

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1: 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Welcome to Group Therapy.
2: Good morning.
3: How can we help you?
2: This is a big one. My parents, I love them dearly. Kids love spending time with them, but every time they come back, I have to debunk another conspiracy theory that my parents have, like, nestled into their little brains.
3: Ooh. Oh, no. Okay, wait. I need an example.
2: Well, you know, the classic one, the moon landing was faked.
3: Oh, my gosh.
1: Wait, is this grandma or grandpa feeding them?
2: It's granddad, but, you know, my mom doesn't help.
1: And then what do your kids say when they come back?
2: Oh, Mom, did you know that the government doesn't want us to know that the earth is flat?
3: Oh, my gosh.
2: Oh, my son, he just went down a rabbit hole for hours. Okay, and, of course, he wasn't looking for the stuff saying, no, this is wrong. It was all the reasons that it was right.
1: Yeah.
3: How old are these children?
2: They're 11 and 8, so they're that age where they just believe anything, and they worship their grandparents.
3: They're the age that go to school, and they're like, guess what I learned this weekend? And the teachers are like, please stop talking.
2: Exactly. So, I try to use it as an educational tool to teach them the truth, but it's just, I feel like I'm becoming the villain.
3: Have you talked to your parents yet about this?
2: I tried. You know, it's the whole, you know, parent thing. It's just, they're like, oh, it's just harmless. They're
3: okay,
2: just
3: so it's a big fat no, is what you're saying.
2: Yeah. And they don't seem to understand that I would much rather them tell them embarrassing stories about me when I was a kid.
1: Yeah.
3: Right.
2: Than, that the earth is flat.
1: Like, why do they think it's okay to tell your kids this stuff?
2: Well, because they believe it's upon them to educate them properly. They say, you know, that the schools and teachers don't want to teach them the truth, so it's up to them to do so.
3: Oh, my goodness.
1: This is straight up conspiracy.
3: I don't even know if I have advice for you. Wait, do your parents, like, live close by, or do you ship your kids off for, like, a week in the summer?
2: Oh, I ship them off for a week in the summer.
1: Yeah.
3: Like, you can't be there with them and be like, Dad, stop.
2: Yeah.
3: Oh.
1: Here's how I see it. So you could tell your kids, everybody's got different opinions, and mam-mams and pat-paps, they believe things. And, you know, don't believe everything that you read on the internet and you see on TV. And, you know, and if you have any questions, come home and talk to me. That's one way.
3: That's a good idea, Joey.
1: The problem is my kids would rat me out to my parents if I told them that.
2: My 11-year-old, like, oh, grandma and grandpa said you were going to say that.
3: Oh, so they've already debunked the debunker.
1: Well, then you got to talk to them.
3: Oh.
1: You got to talk to them, and you got to do it in a way that's not like, see, because you don't want to threaten them and say, hey, I'm going to keep the kids from you.
3: No, but you could threaten them and be like, I'm going to have to put you in a home if you keep saying things like this. Yeah, and I choose the home, guys. That's me.
2: Yeah, I'll buy them tinfoil hats for Christmas or something.
1: Oh, my God.
2: I just don't want to be the villain.
3: Well, listen, I don't have any useful advice on this one. So I think we should pause and let people kind of butt in with their opinions.
1: Yeah.
3: Because surely somebody's going to have a better opinion than me on this.
1: Angela's on the phone. Her parents keep filling her kids' heads with conspiracies every time they go. This makes me laugh and cringe at the same time for you. All right, what do you do if you're her? Do you say something to the kids? Do you talk to the parents? Do you just, you know, disown them? Like, what do you do? 656-9485. Call or text. We'll be right back.
0: Joey and Nancy.
4: 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You look like you're on time. Pick up, drop off for the airport. Usually at Alcoa Highway and Pellissippi Speedway. There is a delay, maybe a couple of miles slowdown. 40 eastbound wreck, Roane County, around the 357-mile marker. Could have part of one lane blocked. 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
16: A better life with Dr. Sanjay Gupta.
17: By age 35, two-thirds of American men will experience some degree of noticeable hair loss. And by age 50, about 85% of men will have significantly thinning hair. That's according to the American Hair Loss Association. Now, one dermatologist explained that hair loss can either be genetic or it can be triggered by stress, illness, surgery, medications, major life events. No matter the cause, a lot of men, understandably, are frustrated by hair loss because it seems like a loss of control. You can take great care of your scalp by all sorts of expensive lotions and potions, but that might not matter. There are some tried and true medications that might work, like minoxidil or finasteride. But another solution is just shaving it off. And I've heard more and more how liberating this can be for a lot of guys. That's

0: the ultimate control of their appearance. I'm Dr. Sanjay Gupta, helping you live a better life.
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2: Summer weather.
3: Well, a few spots may see a little bit of patchy fog this morning. Outside of that, a mix of sun and clouds, looking mainly dry other than an afternoon pop-up shower or two, primarily south of Knoxville. Temperatures climbing into the mid to upper 80s, but we really start to heat things up as we move on into the weekend. In the WVLT First Alert Weather Center, I'm meteorologist Sydney Sullivan.
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1: Group Therapy, Angela on the phone. Her kids are 8 and 11, and they want to go see the grandparents for summer break.
2: Right.
1: They're begging to go. The problem is every time she drops them off and picks them up, they come back with a new conspiracy because grandma and grandpa love the YouTube rabbit holes. What was it? The flat earth, the moon landing's fake. What's another classic one?
2: Oh, I've heard that birds are really flying computers.
1: The birds aren't real.
2: Yes, birds aren't real.
3: No, please stop giving them ideas.
1: See, it could be worse. All right, what does she do?
2: Andrea, what do you think?
4: I was going to say the answer is real simple. Honey, the parents are old. They don't know anything like we do. Mm-hmm. You're more hipper than that.
2: More hipper? Yeah.
1: So call them dummies is what you're saying, Andrea.
5: Yeah, got
4: yeah,
5: it.
4: Yeah, pretty much. Yeah,
1: got
4: our
1: it.
4: Parents don't
1: they're
4: know.
1: They're old. They're crazy.
2: They've got the old-timers disease. Mm-hmm, mm-hmm.
4: There you go. Sometimes they're right, sometimes they're wrong.
1: Morning, Michael. What do you want to say?
6: The advice that I would give is I would just talk to the kids and be like, why don't you Google it?
1: Oh, okay.
2: I mean, you could, but I'm worried about the old Google AI overview. Because if you want Google to tell you you're skinny, Google's going to tell
1: it's
2: you you're
1: true,
2: skinny.
1: True. Yes. All right. Thanks, Michael. Appreciate it. Oh, boy. Skeeter's on the phone.
2: Hey, Skeeter.
7: She should leave them alone. Let them be grandparents. The kids will realize one of these days that it was all just
1: cuckoo
7: funny
1: for
7: games.
1: Cocoa Puffs.
2: Maybe.
7: Cuckoo for Cocoa Puffs, absolutely. My papa told me to stay away from girls. I run from them till I was 20, that they would kill you.
2: Oh.
7: And I run from them till I was 20 year old. And now I've been married 30 years and I'm realizing he was right.
2: Yeah.
1: Oh, hot dog. Hey, thank you, Skeeter.
2: Sounds like a different group therapy.
1: See
2: bye,
1: you, buddy.
2: Skeeter.
1: I got a message from Kimberly. Kimberly says, use it as a teaching moment about critical thinking. About talking to your kids.
2: Young for critical thinking?
1: I don't know. Are your kids smart?
3: Oh, they're smart. They take after me.
1: Okay.
2: Oh, she were talking to me. I was like,
3: but
2: you've met my kids.
3: Yeah.
1: All right. Chase texted. He said, tell the grandparents to keep the spooky stuff to themselves. That's what I'm saying. Just pump the brakes on some of the conspiracy stuff.
2: Yeah.
1: Like, it's all good. I'm not judging you. But, like, just don't. You know, my kids think, but they believe everything you say. And,
2: everything.
1: And I don't want them to have to walk away with that. I'd rather think about how much fun they had over the summer.
3: That's good.
2: Hey, I'm just going to tell you good luck because I feel like you need it.
1: You know what this needs? You know what this needs? Angela, this needs a follow-up. So
2: yeah, it does.
1: You go talk to your...
3: Yes, it does.
1: What are you going to talk to your parents?
3: We're going to rip the Band-Aid off and do it.
1: All right. Oh. Talk to your parents. We'll give you a couple weeks. We'll check back in. You let us know when you're ready and we'll get an update on how the conversation went with your conspiracy theory parents.
3: Sounds good.
2: Good luck.
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15: A better life with Dr. Sanjay Gupta.
16: For more than a decade, the Environmental Working Group has put out a list of the so-called Dirty Dozen. These are the non-organic produce contaminated with the highest levels of pesticides. Well, this year, spinach topped the list, followed by kale, collard, mustard greens, strawberries, grapes, nectarines, peaches, cherries, apples, blackberries, pears, potatoes, and blueberries. Now, all these fruits and vegetables are part of a healthy diet, so no one is saying you shouldn't eat them. Point is, though, you could consider buying these items organic if and when you can, and then taking extra care when you wash them. The FDA recommends rinsing all fruits and vegetables, even the ones that are organic, under running water that is slightly warmer than room temperature. Don't use soap, bleach, or any fancy produce washes. I'm Dr. Sanjay Gupta, helping you live a better life.
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0: 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When Jelly Roll and Bunny Roll have their baby, divorced or not, they could be in the Tadpole Club.
1: They could put them
0: in the Tadpole Club, courtesy of the YMCA of Knoxville.
1: We'll ship them out a cute little onesie with a tadpole frog face on the butt.
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0: See what I'm saying?
1: Yes.
0: All right, you want your baby to be in the exclusive WIVK Tadpole Club? 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
1: Oh.
0: Happened 2 days ago. They've been very respectful. And listen, these passwords aren't hard, you know? And but they were at a babysitter's house the other day. Me and Josta had to go do something. And so I gave the babysitter the code. I said, this is the code. This is for the Nintendo, by the way. Nintendo Switch. Okay. And so they've got a certain amount of time each day. And when the time runs out, you can punch the password in to unlock it and give it more time. Well, my friend, the babysitter, was on a conference call. And so I guess Marvin just got a little curious and just started tinkering. He figured out the code.
1: Oh. Okay.

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1: This whole week, just playing with their Nintendos,
2: well,
1: all this extra time, and you never would have known.
2: Yes, I would have. Yes, I would, because the app I have, it's the parental guide thing.
1: Yeah.
2: It'll tell me how long they're on their Nintendo any given day. So if they unlock it, I could see how much bonus time. I can also limit it. Yep.
1: Mm-hmm. Oh, but man,
2: here's the best part. Here's the best part. I changed it, but all I did was, instead of it being a 4-digit code, whatever, say it was 1234, I just made it 1234, 1234. I just doubled it, and they'll never figure it out, because why would you? Unless they're listening right now.
1: I hope not.
2: Didn't really think about that.
3: Joey and Nancy.
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15: Summer weather.
16: Temperatures on this Thursday are building into the upper 80s, and we're looking at a very slight chance for spotty showers, otherwise looking mostly dry for the day with partly cloudy skies. As we head overnight, temperatures will fall to the upper 60s and low 70s before warming into the upper 80s and low 90s for your Friday. From the WVLT First Alert Weather Center, I'm meteorologist Megan Dusmal.
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107.7 WIBK. It's going to be close to 100 next week. I'm sorry to tell you. Oh, my gosh. Y'all, sunscreen, cooling towels, buckets of water, whatever it takes.

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1: I learned today that you give producer Carly a challenge, she does it. All right, we told her yesterday if she was going to take a half day off, leave the show early to go to the brand new Dolly Parton truck stop, that if she didn't want to take a half day off, she had three challenges she had to accomplish right while there. One of them was that she needed to go into a shower, one of the truck stop showers, and sing I Will Always Love You.
2: Mm-hmm. Then she had to get down on all fours and bark like a dog in the dog park. Mm-hmm. And then my favorite was she had to go in a toilet stall, lock the door, and scream, fire in the hole!
1: And she did.
3: Fire in the hole!
2: Love this so much.
1: You go, girl.
2: Yes, ma'am.
1: What'd you learn this morning?
2: According to TikTok experts that have no expertise in anything, they say that sunscreen is bad for you.
1: Why?
2: Something about the, oxidative toxins on your skin.
1: There you go.
2: I have to Google
1: these
2: it.
1: These are like AI arguments.
2: Correct.
1: Oh my gosh. Mm-hmm. I don't know. Ask a doctor. But then they'll say the doctors are on the take.
2: Whew.
1: So it's like, who do you believe? It's all on the Joey and Nancy podcast. You decide for yourself tomorrow morning. Very last chance to win Ella Langley tickets. We got them at 8 a.m.
2: Remember, you've got to tell us who you want to go with you. We're going to call them. If they answer, those tickets are yours.
1: Also, speaking of Carly, she's going speed dating on Sunday. So we're doing a little practice round tomorrow around 7:45 with real callers.
2: That's right.
1: Real Joey and Nancy listeners. And we're going to give her a little practice. So if you want to hear that, 7:45. And of course, all the things with 90s country starting at 8:30. It's Friday morning.
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11: A better life with Dr. Sanjay Gupta.
12: By age 35, two-thirds of American men will experience some degree of noticeable hair loss. And by age 50, about 85% of men will have significantly thinning hair. That's according to the American Hair Loss Association. Now, one dermatologist explained that hair loss can either be genetic or it can be triggered by stress, illness, surgery, medications, major life events. No matter the cause, a lot of men, understandably, are frustrated by hair loss because it seems like a loss of control. You can take great care of your scalp by all sorts of expensive lotions and potions, but that might not matter. There are some tried and true medications that might work, like minoxidil or finasteride. But another solution is just shaving it off, and I've heard more and more how liberating this can be for a lot of guys. That's the ultimate control of their appearance. I'm Dr. Sanjay Gupta, helping you live a better life.
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33: Summer weather.
34: We're looking mostly dry on this Thursday with a very slight chance for some spotty showers, otherwise looking partly cloudy with high temperatures warming into the upper 80s. Overnight lows will be in the upper 60s before heading into your Friday afternoon, where the upper 80s and low 90s will return, as well as some more chances for scattered showers. For the WVLT First Alert Weather Center, I'm meteorologist Megan Desmal.
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98.7 WIVK. Good morning. I'm Heather Harrington. One question for us all. What are we doing working today? It is going to be gorgeous, like 87, sunny. I need to get my tan on. Let's get to work.

0: That is Luke Combs here on your Frog Station, 107.7 WIVK. I'm Heather Harrington. Why, Lord? Why? Why is all the good weather wasted on work days? I'm just going to be sitting here in the studio dreaming about having a suntan, being by the pool, by the lake, something like that. But anyway, we'll get through the day. Did you know that there's rain in the forecast Friday, Saturday, and Sunday? So today, maybe after lunch, a little got a tickle in my throat. Might need to go home for the rest of the day. I'm just saying, got to take advantage.
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16: Summer weather.
17: We're looking mostly dry for the day with a slight chance of spotty showers. Otherwise, partly cloudy skies with high temperatures in the upper 80s. From the WVLT First Alert Weather Center, I'm meteorologist Megan Desmal.
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I must confess, I'm a little sleep deprived today because I binged the first four episodes of Off Campus, and wow, episode four. I'm a little embarrassed. Wow. Okay, enough of that.

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Well, internet's broken, and it's a country music star's fault. I'll tell you what happened. It's coming up in two songs. There's Jason Aldean first on With It.

0: That's Ella Langley here on 107.7 WIVK, and it is all her fault that the internet is broken. No, I didn't try to get early access tickets, so this is not firsthand knowledge, but I have multiple friends texting me, what is going on with Ticketmaster? Apparently, they have crashed the servers. 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And good luck to my friend Caitlin, who is trying to get, you know, first round tickets because nobody wants to be paying those resale prices.
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15: A better life with Dr. Sanjay Gupta.
16: By age 35, two-thirds of American men will experience some degree of noticeable hair loss. And by age 50, about 85% of men will have significantly thinning hair. That's according to the American Hair Loss Association. Now, one dermatologist explained that hair loss can either be genetic or it can be triggered by stress, illness, surgery, medications, major life events. No matter the cause, a lot of men, understandably, are frustrated by hair loss because it seems like a loss of control. You can take great care of your scalp by all sorts of expensive lotions and potions, but that might not matter. There are some tried and true medications that might work, like minoxidil or finasteride. But another solution is just shaving it off. And I've heard more and more how liberating this can be for a lot of guys. That's the ultimate control of their appearance. I'm Dr. Sanjay Gupta, helping you live a better life.
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0: Hey, what's going on? It is Rich Bailey, program director and midday host on WIVK. Thank you so much for finding us on our stream. Now tell your friends about us. I'm on from 1 until 3, so I hope you'll be listening to me because you never know who might stop by.
1: 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That is right, and you are listening to my uncle, Rich Bailey. I'm just kidding. He's not my uncle, but he feels like it. 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
4: Summer weather.
5: Temperatures on this Thursday are building into the upper 80s, and we're looking at a very slight chance for spotty showers, otherwise looking mostly dry for the day with partly cloudy skies. As we head overnight, temperatures will fall to the upper 60s and low 70s before warming into the upper 80s and low 90s for your Friday. From the WVLT First Alert Weather Center, I'm meteorologist Megan Desmal.
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We're right in the middle of 100 days of summer, 100 days of winning, so much winning. That's all thanks to First Watch Daytime Cafe. Here's John Morgan on WIVK.

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Got a big event coming up next month. Hope we're going to see you there. I'm going to tell you all about it coming up in two songs right here on WIVK.

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Team here in your Frog Station. 107.7 WIVK. I'm Heather Harrington, getting so excited about this new event. We all like put our heads together. We wanted to come up with something that would be fun, would be indoors to beat the heat because it's about to get really hot outside, and just kind of showcase like why we love living in East Tennessee. So what do we come up with? The Southern Life Expo presented by Visit My Smokies. It's going to be like a curated maker's market. You're going to be able to shop. You're going to be able to see all kinds of handcrafted goods, Southern favorites. There's going to be delicious food there. They got different food trucks, homemade treats, and we're going to have live entertainment. Shout out to Bryson Quick. 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I love their support. So it's going to be super fun. There's all kinds of things. There's even a bluegrass band that's going to be there. It's July 11th at the Knoxville Expo Center, and it's absolutely free to get in. So July 11th, starting at 9 a.m., free to enter. I mean, what else would you want to do? This is going to be so much fun. I hope we see you.

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3: Summer weather.
4: We're looking mostly dry for the day with a slight chance of spotty showers. Otherwise, partly cloudy skies with high temperatures in the upper 80s. From the WVLT First Alert Weather Center, I'm meteorologist Megan Desmal.
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0: 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It's 107.7 WIVK. I'm Heather Harrington. This just feels a little gross, but, you know, people are going to watch because they love a train wreck. The Taylor Frankie Paul Bachelorette season, you know, the gal from Secret Lives of Mormon Wives that has now been in not one, but several domestic assault cases from, you know, her ex. But anyway, involving her ex, they are going to go ahead and green light the Bachelorette season. It's going to play on ABC. And I guess I'm sort of happy for the guys that kind of put their lives on hold so that they can get their fame kickstarted, including a former VFL. But yeah, I just it feels really cringe. And you wonder how much re-editing they've gone back in and done. But yeah, that's happening this fall.
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21: Few people now have asked me about a TikTok trend that they've come across. It's called 75 Hard. The challenge was created by entrepreneur and author Andy Frisella, who calls it a, quote, transformative mental toughness program and an Ironman for your brain. So here's what it entails. Eat a structured diet with no alcohol, drink a gallon of water, read 10 pages of nonfiction, take a progress photo, and complete two 45-minute workouts, one of them outdoors, every day for 75 days. Quite a challenge. We asked CNN fitness contributor Dana Santis about this, who reminded us that sustainable fitness isn't about punishment or proving discipline through extremes. It's about building habits that integrate into your lifestyle in a way that feels supportive and repeatable. If you ask me, that's going to be the key to long-term success. I'm Dr. Sanjay Gupta, helping you live a better life.
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29: Summer weather.
30: We're looking mostly dry on this Thursday with a very slight chance for some spotty showers, otherwise looking partly cloudy with high temperatures warming into the upper 80s. Overnight lows will be in the upper 60s before heading into your Friday afternoon, where the upper 80s and low 90s will return, as well as some more chances for scattered showers. For the WVLT First Alert Weather Center, I'm meteorologist Megan Desmal.
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It's 107.7 WIVK. So is she really getting married next week? I want to know the details. I know I'm nosy. Welcome to Lunch Hour. We'll have some food news coming up next.

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9: Summer weather.
10: We're looking mostly dry for the day with a slight chance of spotty showers. Otherwise, partly cloudy skies with high temperatures in the upper 80s. From the WVLT First Alert Weather Center, I'm meteorologist Megan Desmal.
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12: I love a first cast when the water's glass and the line starts to run. Well, that first sip of a cold beer when the working week's done. I love a twilight in the morning before the day wakes up.

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8: A better life with Dr. Sanjay Gupta.
9: Few people now have asked me about a TikTok trend that they've come across. It's called 75 Hard. The challenge was created by entrepreneur and author Andy Frisella, who calls it a, quote, transformative mental toughness program and an Ironman for your brain. So here's what it entails. Eat a structured diet with no alcohol, drink a gallon of water, read 10 pages of nonfiction, take a progress photo, and complete 2 45-minute workouts, one of them outdoors, every day for 75 days. Quite a challenge. We asked CNN fitness contributor Dana Santis about this, who reminded us that sustainable fitness isn't about punishment or proving discipline through extremes. It's about building habits that integrate into your lifestyle in a way that feels supportive and repeatable. If you ask me, that's going to be the key to long-term success. I'm Dr. Sanjay Gupta, helping you live a better life.
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22: Summer weather.
23: Temperatures on this Thursday are building into the upper 80s, and we're looking at a very slight chance for spotty showers, otherwise looking mostly dry for the day with partly cloudy skies. As we head overnight, temperatures will fall to the upper 60s and low 70s before warming into the upper 80s and low 90s for your Friday. From the WVLT First Alert Weather Center, I'm meteorologist Megan Desmal.
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Shout out to you if you scored Ella Langley tickets today. 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

107.7 WIVK. Rich Bailey taking you through this gorgeous Thursday. No rain in the forecast, but it's going to be a hot one out there. If you're going to be traveling with pets or small ones, make sure you always check that back seat before you get out. Here's Luke Cole.

0: 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Not only giving you today's best country, we've got your all-time favorite classics, too. That's the group Alabama. By the way, they got their start right here at WIVK. That was called Born Country. Rich Bailey taking you through this Thursday afternoon. And have you seen the price of gasoline on Middlebrook Pike? No, don't fret. It's not going up. It's actually going down for the first time in quite some time. $3.02 for a gallon of gasoline. You can get that at the Weigel station and also Casey's Good Stop on Middlebrook Pike today.
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11: Summer weather.
12: We're looking mostly dry for the day with a slight chance of spotty showers. Otherwise, partly cloudy skies with high temperatures in the upper 80s. From the WVLT First Alert Weather Center, I'm meteorologist Megan Desmal.
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107.7 WIVK. How about Bailey Zimmerman having to cancel a concert out in New Mexico? Said he wasn't feeling well, goes back to the hotel room, and does $16,000 worth of damages. He paid restitution, so the charges against him, they were dropped.

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0: 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Well, how long has it been since you've heard a song with this much superstar power on there? Tim McGraw, Eric Church, Hardy, and Morgan Wallen. It's called MacArthur. Check it out.
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0: 107.7 WIVK. That is Tucker Whitmore for you this afternoon, and Brunette. By the way, Tucker coming to town, going to be over at the Tennessee Valley Fair on September 15th. And yes, we will have your chance to win tickets to the show. It's all part of our 107 days of summer and 107 days of winning, brought to you by First Watch Cafe. Keep it here for your chance to win.
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20: 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Is this on? It is. Hey, what's up? 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
23: You know, summer is a great time to re-examine how much time your kids are spending on social media, along with what they are seeing and who they are engaging with. Ask them how the posts in their feed make them feel. These apps are built to be addictive, so kids, all of us in fact, will keep coming back for more, even when we are made to feel worse. It's bizarre. You might need to help your son or daughter reset their algorithm by unfollowing certain accounts and following or interacting with more positive ones. They might need suggestions of other healthier things to do, or to see you leading the way by example and putting your own phone away. In the run-up to bedtime, everyone's phone should go away, no questions asked. And if you need some help, sort of, I guess, resetting expectations, try engaging parents of your kids' friends for a more coordinated effort. I'm Dr. Sanjay Gupta, helping you live a better life.
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26: Summer weather.
27: We're looking mostly dry on this Thursday with a very slight chance for some spotty showers, otherwise looking partly cloudy with high temperatures warming into the upper 80s. Overnight lows will be in the upper 60s before heading into your Friday afternoon, where the upper 80s and low 90s will return, as well as some more chances for scattered showers. For the WVLT First Alert Weather Center, I'm meteorologist Megan Desmal.
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107.7 WIVK. Well, yesterday, a big day for Dolly Parton. Her Tennessee Travel Truck Stop opened in Cornersville. Our very own Carly was down there, and she posted pictures online if you want to check it out. On a train.

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You got that football fever? Only 72 days away until football time in Tennessee. And if you don't have tickets to the game, not a problem. 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
2: Think As You Drunk, definitely a laid-back, fun party song. And I think it was really inspired by me growing up loving Toby Keith. And I remember when we wrote it thinking this sounds like something Toby Keith would have came up with. And that's always a good judge of whether or not a song's any good.

0: 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A little bit of a different sound for Riley, and I know he had fun making that song right there. Well, I hope you haven't made any plans for the 4th of July weekend. We want you to join us up at Pigeon Forge. We're going to be at Patriot Park for their two-day festival this year. It's going to be going on July 3rd and July 4th. They're going to have entertainment throughout the afternoon. They're going to have family festivities going on. They've got food trucks out there, and then they've got live music from Craig Morgan on the 3rd. Carly Pierce is going to be performing on the 4th. And if you're going to be in the area and you're not going to be at the event, you can listen to the official soundtrack right here on WIVK.
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2: Hello? Is this on? 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Hey, what's up? 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
7: Summer weather.
8: We're looking mostly dry for the day with a slight chance of spotty showers. Otherwise, partly cloudy skies with high temperatures in the upper 80s. From the WVLT First Alert Weather Center, I'm meteorologist Megan Desmal.
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107.7 WIBK. Amazon Prime Days coming to a close this Friday, and I'm sure glad that that's going to happen because I've spent way too much money. Here's Morgan Wallace.

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15: A better life with Dr. Sanjay Gupta.
16: There are lots of things you can measure to get an idea of how healthy you are at any given moment. Temperature, heart rate, blood pressure, just to name a few. But how about how healthy you will be and how long you're likely to live? According to a new study out of the University of Buffalo, two simple strength tests are pretty accurate at predicting longevity in older women. One is hand grip strength, and the other is how quickly people can stand up from a seated position without using their arms. By the way, I remember interviewing former President Jimmy Carter when he was quite old and being really impressed how he just popped out of the chair without using his arms. Not a lot of older people can actually do that. But I think the message here is that maintaining strength as you age is going to help you perform everyday activities, but also help you avoid injury and stay independent. I'm Dr. Sanjay Gupta, helping you live a better life.
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24: Summer weather.
25: Temperatures on this Thursday are building into the upper 80s, and we're looking at a very slight chance for spotty showers, otherwise looking mostly dry for the day with partly cloudy skies. As we head overnight, temperatures will fall to the upper 60s and low 70s before warming into the upper 80s and low 90s for your Friday. From the WVLT First Alert Weather Center, I'm meteorologist Megan Desmal.
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WIBK. If you love country music, you're going to love Food City Center, August 22nd, with Cody Johnson and Clint Black together. 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Here's Morgan.

0: WIBK. It's days like these I kind of miss. I was little when we used to do that. Remember going and standing in line at the box office for tickets? People camping out? Now you just got to wait for Ticketmaster to come back up and stop crashing on you. Did you get your L.L. Langley tickets today? I'm looking at our post. We posted about this too up on our Facebook page, and I was going through the comments. A lot of you did get your tickets. Some of you waited 3-4 hours for tickets and paid a lot of money for tickets. Also, shame on some of you for trying to resell tickets already for $700 or $800 a piece. Goodness gracious. We got free tickets to see L.L. Langley, too. I'm going to tell you what time you need to be listening tomorrow. I'll get you details on that coming up in 10 minutes. Hang on.
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12: Summer weather.
13: Partly cloudy overnight. Temperatures into the upper 60s by your Friday morning. Mixture of sun and clouds with a few scattered showers and storms into the afternoon. Temperatures into the upper 80s for your Friday. I'm meteorologist Belle Oliver in the WVLT First Alert Weather Center.
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It'll be yours, 8 a.m. tomorrow morning. Your last chance to win them, too. With Joey and Anthony, we've also got some online. 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

0: WIBK. You can put this in your phone for later today. Just after 5 o'clock today, we're going to give away some VIP seats to Patriot Festival on July 3rd. It's next Friday for Craig Morgan. Right here on WIBK, just after 5. It's Riley Green.
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It's WIB Kim. Get ready for the heat. Literally, heat wave next week. I'm looking at this this time next week. Upper 90s, that's the temperature. I'm sure that feels like temperature.

0: have mercy. Have mercy.
1: It's WIBK. One of the funniest things about the Soccer World Cup that's going on is like, I looked at the schedule. So USA plays tonight at like 10 o'clock, which I don't know who's going to stay up and watch it, but they're playing in Los Angeles at what would normally be called SoFi Stadium. But FIFA, the governing body of the soccer stuff, will not let these stadiums have their sponsored names. Like, for instance, Levi's Stadium in San Francisco, where the San Francisco 49ers play football, big sign right on top of the scoreboard says Levi's Stadium. Well, to cover it up, they basically just hung like a big sheet over the word Levi, so it just said stadium. Well, Levi's, if you go look at their social media, has actually changed their, instead of their logo, they just have like a white sheet over their logo. Anyway, USA tonight, Turkey. USA already is into the next round, so it's just kind of a, I guess, a game. They'll play tonight, 10 o'clock. You want to stay up for it, too. Let's get you an update on traffic. Sherry Bigler, good afternoon.
2: You're still looking at some slowdowns out to the east around 640 on the east end, on out across the Holston River Bridge, but that is thinning out very quickly. Otherwise, still slowing 40 westbound out of town, eastbound past Watt Road and the truck scales, and you're already starting to slow southbound down across the Solway Bridge out of Oak Ridge.
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13: You know, summer is a great time to re-examine how much time your kids are spending on social media, along with what they are seeing and who they are engaging with. Ask them how the posts in their feed make them feel. These apps are built to be addictive, so kids, all of us in fact, will keep coming back for more, even when we are made to feel worse. It's bizarre. You might need to help your son or daughter reset their algorithm by unfollowing certain accounts and following or interacting with more positive ones. They might need suggestions of other healthier things to do, or to see you leading the way by example and putting your own phone away. In the run-up to bedtime, everyone's phone should go away, no questions asked. And if you need some help, sort of, I guess, resetting expectations, try engaging parents of your kids' friends for a more coordinated effort. I'm Dr. Sanjay Gupta, helping you live a better life.
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29: Summer weather.
30: We'll keep a mostly clear sky for the rest of this Thursday. Temperatures falling into the upper 60s heading into your Friday. Friday not looking too bad. It will be a little bit hotter. Temperatures into the upper 80s by the afternoon, and it does come with a few isolated to scattered showers, maybe a few thunderstorms, mostly into the afternoon evening hours. We'll see a bigger push of rain going into your Saturday. I'm meteorologist Belle Oliver in the WVLT First Alert Weather Center.
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0: just in time for America's 250th birthday. Here comes the summer heat, right? Next week, they were saying this, that the risk for extreme heat is very high. At least that's the way it was put. For next Friday and Saturday, really all next week, by this point next week, we're going to be, at least temperature-wise, upper 30s, but feels like temperature, humidity, and things. We're going to be in the triple digits, it sounds like, for the 4th of July.
1: 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I need to find me a Bernie. 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
2: You're lining up once again out to the east due to a multiple vehicle wreck in Jefferson County. 40 eastbound near mile marker 415. Still slowing to the west of town, all the usual places. And you're lining up 640 eastbound from Western Avenue over to I-75. Slowing now 75 southbound down past Merchant Drive.
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12: 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Hey, what's up? 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
15: Few people now have asked me about a TikTok trend that they've come across. It's called 75 Hard. The challenge was created by entrepreneur and author Andy Frisella, who calls it a, quote, transformative mental toughness program and an Ironman for your brain. So here's what it entails. Eat a structured diet with no alcohol, drink a gallon of water, read 10 pages of nonfiction, take a progress photo, and complete two 45-minute workouts, one of them outdoors, every day for 75 days. Quite a challenge. We asked CNN fitness contributor Dana Santis about this, who reminded us that sustainable fitness isn't about punishment or proving discipline through extremes. It's about building habits that integrate into your lifestyle in a way that feels supportive and repeatable. If you ask me, that's going to be the key to long-term success. I'm Dr. Sanjay Gupta, helping you live a better life.
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17: Summer weather.
18: Partly cloudy overnight. Temperatures into the upper 60s by your Friday morning. Mixture of sun and clouds with a few scattered showers and storms into the afternoon. Temperatures into the upper 80s for your Friday. I'm meteorologist Belle Oliver in the WVLT First Alert Weather Center.

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I saw people that were 300,000th in line. We got free Ella tickets again tomorrow. I'll tell you what time. I'm going to give those away. Coming up in about 6 minutes right here. It's WIBK.

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Plus, we got some too. 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

It's WIBK. The felony charges, by the way, against Bailey were dropped. You see this? He made the full restitution payment, $16,000, that hotel he was staying at that he damaged, I guess. Mm-hmm. So he's all good to go. It's WIBK. We got a Lucky 7 clue answer for you, too. We're going to do that coming up in 6 minutes. You don't

0: Hello? Is this on? It is. Hey, what's up? It's Mac. You can catch me each and every afternoon right here on WIBK from 3 until 7. Thank you for finding WIBK online, and be sure to let us know where you're listening to. 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It's WIVK.
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4: Summer weather.
5: Staying nice and dry for the rest of this Thursday. Some mild temperatures overnight, starting out into the upper 60s by your Friday morning. Keeping a nice mixture of sun and clouds for your Friday. Can't rule out a few isolated to scattered showers and storms bubbling up into the afternoon. It will be pretty hot as we go into Friday as well. Temperatures into the upper 80s. I'm meteorologist Belle Oliver in the WVLT First Alert Weather Center.
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0: 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Well, if you did not get your LA tickets today for that presale, do not look at the secondary market. Good grief. All crazy. It's WIBK. Here's Tim McGraw.
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0: Riley Green on what kind of coach he'll be on the new season of The Voice this fall.
1: Yeah, I'm excited about The Voice. I definitely think I might be sneaking beers to contestants after rehearsal, especially if they do a good job. I think that's what I would be looking for.

0: Kelly Green on with it. It's Mac. It's all part of our 107 days of summer, 107 days of winning presented by First Watch Daytime Cafe. 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All you have to do to win them is finish this song.
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3: You're still looking at heavy interstate volume, usual places, and they are still working this wreck. Left-hand lane blocked, 40 westbound near Pellissippi. Heavy volume continuing, southbound down across the Solway Bridge, Clinton Highway through Powell, Pellissippi southbound, 140 eastbound near North Shore Drive. Couple light cycle delays, Emory Road at I-75.
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13: Summer weather.
14: Partly cloudy overnight, temperatures into the upper 60s by your Friday morning. Mixture of sun and clouds with a few scattered showers and storms into the afternoon. Temperatures into the upper 80s for your Friday. I'm meteorologist Belle Oliver in the WVLT First Alert Weather Center.
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0: WIBK, Luke Holmes, Ain't No Love in Oklahoma. It's Mac, and this is all part of our 107 days of summer, our 107 days of winning. VIP seats. See Craig Morgan at Patriot Fest on next Friday night. This is Caitlin, right?
1: This is Caitlin.
0: All right, Caitlin, I'm going to play this for you one more time, that when the song stops, you just sing the next line. Can you do that?
1: Yes.
0: All right, here you go, Caitlin.
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0: Close enough, you got it.
1: Thank you. Oh, my God.
2: They got club.
0: Where are you from, Caitlin?
1: Raleigh, Tennessee.
0: All right, I'm going to get you to Patriot Festival. It's next Friday night. Craig Morgan going to hit the stage, and you'll be there too, okay?
1: Yeah, thank you guys so much.

0: WIV came in already looking ahead to the 4th of July. Did you see the weather?
1: Oh, my goodness.
0: You talk about hot. Feels like temperature around 106. They're saying by this time next week. It's new Jelly Roll.

WIBK News from Jelly Roll. That's Hands Up. It's Mac. If you did not get your Ella Langley pre-sale tickets today, got two ways for you to get them for free tomorrow. I'll tell you about that coming up in

0: WIVK, what's up, man?
1: Hey, I was. Is there Ella Langley tickets?
0: Man, I wish. You know, but you know who no, you know who has them though? Joey and Nancy tomorrow, 8 a.m. I think that's the last free pair of tickets they're giving away. But
1: okay, thank you.
0: I know, but also we've got some online too. You want to go to WIVK.com. We've got a couple pairs we're giving away there too, okay?
1: Awesome. Thank you, man.
0: WIVK update on traffic too. Sherry Bigler, what's going on?
2: You're still looking at heavy volume. 40 eastbound at 640 on the east end. 40 eastbound past Cedar Bluff. Westbound past Pellissippi and Level Road. Pellissippi southbound, I-140 eastbound from Kingston Pike to North Shore and on North Shore Drive, lining up through Rocky Hill. 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
14: A better life with Dr. Sanjay Gupta.
15: For decades, the prevailing wisdom for someone who's had a heart attack has been to put them on beta blockers for the rest of their life. But new research suggests that might not be necessary, and that the benefits of these medications probably taper off after a year or two. On the whole, and for the average person, beta blockers are very safe and very effective. But, as with any medication, they can come with a cost. A financial one, and also potential side effects. We're talking about things like fatigue, dizziness, dry mouth, dry eyes. I want to be clear when I say that you absolutely should talk to your doctor before starting or stopping any medication. Point is, if you're years out from a heart attack and you're in otherwise good health, you might want to ask your doctor about discontinuing beta blockers. You'll want to, of course, keep up a healthy lifestyle, diet, exercise, and sleep. I'm Dr. Sanjay Gupta, helping you live a better life.
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27: Summer weather.
28: We'll keep a mostly clear sky for the rest of this Thursday. Temperatures falling into the upper 60s heading into your Friday. Friday not looking too bad. It will be a little bit hotter, temperatures into the upper 80s by the afternoon, and it does come with a few isolated to scattered showers, maybe a few thunderstorms, mostly into the afternoon evening hours. We'll see a bigger push of rain going into your Saturday. I'm meteorologist Belle Oliver in the WVLT First Alert Weather Center.
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0: It's WIBK with Zach Thompson. Honestly, man, at this point, they could take Ella Langley and probably move it just down the road, right, to Neyland Stadium. I think somebody recommended that, too, on our Facebook page. It was like 186,000 people in line at one point. I think it was more than that at some point, too. It's crazy. Official on sale's tomorrow, too.
1: Got a lot.

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WIVK. 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To 656-WIVK. 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

WIVK, this is pretty cool. The Country Music Hall of Fame announced they're going to do a new Kenny Chesney exhibit. Basically, it's called, I think it's Living in Fast Forward, so it's like how his life was kind of gone, and there's a lot of things from Gibbs High School, including his letter jacket and his high school football jersey there.

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3: Summer weather.
17: Partly cloudy overnight, temperatures into the upper 60s by your Friday morning. Mixture of sun and clouds with a few scattered showers and storms into the afternoon. Temperatures into the upper 80s for your Friday. I'm meteorologist Belle Oliver in the WVLT First Alert Weather Center.
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0: Ivy K. I don't know anybody to be standing up to watch this tonight. And I doubt that there is a watch party for this. But Team USA plays tonight in their third game of the World Cup. Going to play Turkey tonight. Really doesn't matter. They're already through to the next round. That game will be in L.A. tonight, too, by the way. It's MacArthur, WIBK.
1: My name's John MacArthur, and I work this dirt.

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I think it's safe to say, like, if you crash Ticketmaster on the first on sale date, like, you're a superstar, right? Not with Ella Langley today. Did you see the prices, too, by the way, on the secondary market? I think it's going for $1,000. It's insane.

0: It's Mac. You know, this is one of these videos. This guy, he's from England, and a lot of these folks coming overseas and visiting America for the first time. I don't know if this is his first time here, but it sounds like his first time visiting Dollywood, for sure. 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
11: A better life with Dr. Sanjay Gupta.
12: Osteoporosis affects millions of people in the United States and around the world. It's a disease that basically causes someone's bones to become weak, brittle, and porous, which can increase their risk of fractures. Now, the good news here is there are things you can do other than, or in addition to, taking medications to prevent fractures before it's too late. One is to up your intake of calcium and vitamin D. You also want to eat more protein. One functional medicine dietitian told us that that helps build muscle, and if you're building muscle strength, then you are also building bone strength. You want to be mindful of your workouts. The best ways to build bone density, one therapist told us, are going to be resistance exercises like lifting weights, and also exercises that make your bones take a bit of an impact, such as jumping or even running, just loading the bones a little bit more. I'm Dr. Sanjay Gupta, helping you live a better life.
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30: Summer weather.
31: Stay nice and dry for the rest of this Thursday. Some mild temperatures overnight, starting out into the upper 60s by your Friday morning. Keeping a nice mixture of sun and clouds for your Friday. Can't rule out a few isolated to scattered showers and storms bubbling up into the afternoon. It will be pretty hot as we go into Friday as well. Temperatures into the upper 80s. I'm meteorologist Belle Oliver in the WVLT First Alert Weather Center.
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1: Hi, Dave. My name is Taylor. I'm calling from Keysville, Utah. And I was wondering if you could play Beautiful Crazy by Luke Combs.
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